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1: Mostly clear tonight, 60. Northeast winds at 5. Monday, mostly sunny, 82. Monday night, mostly clear, 62. Tuesday, sunny, 86. Tuesday night, partly cloudy, 65. Wednesday, a slight chance of showers and thunderstorms, 86.
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5: Mostly clear during the overnight, 60. Northeast winds at 5. Monday, sunny, 84. Monday night, mostly clear, 62. Tuesday, sunny, 86. Tuesday night, partly cloudy, 65. Wednesday, a slight chance of showers and thunderstorms, 86.
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0: Mostly clear during the overnight, 60. Northeast winds at 5. Monday, sunny, 84. Monday night, mostly clear, 62. Tuesday, sunny, 86. Tuesday night, partly cloudy, 65. Wednesday, a slight chance of showers and thunderstorms, 86.
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0: 85. Wednesday, a slight chance of showers and thunderstorms, 86.
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0: Mostly clear during the overnight, 60. Northeast winds at 5. Monday, sunny, 84. Monday night, mostly clear, 62. Tuesday, sunny, 86. Tuesday night, partly cloudy, 65. Wednesday, a slight chance of showers and thunderstorms, 86.
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0: 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Wednesday, a slight chance of showers and thunderstorms, 86.
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2: Sunny skies today, mid-80s, wind should be calm. Tonight, mostly clear, 60. Tomorrow, sunny, 87. Tomorrow night, partly cloudy, 64. Wednesday, mostly sunny, 88. Wednesday night, some rain possible late, 69. And for Thursday, showers likely, 83.
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1: Due to the graphic nature of this program, listener discretion is advised. 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Insensitivity training
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1: Class is now in session.
0: Hey, good morning, everybody.
3: Good morning, Woody.
4: Good morning, Woody.
0: Well, it is Monday.
3: Yes. Uh-huh.
0: All good things must come to an end.
3: No.
0: Like, you know, long holiday weekends.
5: Yeah. Yeah. That's a good sound.
0: But, yeah, it is Monday. It is July the 6th.
4: It is.
0: 2026. Welcome to it. I'm Woody. That's Greg Gorey.
4: Hi, Woody.
0: We got Menace.
6: What is up? Hi.
0: Gina Grad is here. And then somewhere around here, we've got Seabass.
7: Allegedly.
0: He's not standing at the microphone right now. I just asked Jeff G. I said, where's the... He's looking for him right now. Jeff's not in the studio because he's out looking for Seabass.
5: Oh, that's a big...
0: And he's also out looking for Sammy.
4: You're right. Oh, okay.
0: Who knows where either one of them are?
7: Maybe they're hooking up.
5: Bounty hunter. Totally. No,
0: they're all here somewhere. The first day back after a vacation, it's always a little kind of, you know...
6: Scattered.
0: All over the place. You know who is here? And standing right here, it's Morgan, everybody.
3: Hi, hey, it's Morgan.
0: It's like, hi.
5: Hi.
0: We got Vaughn, Dumbass Tyler, Bort, Menchie, everybody else is here. Phones are open, 877-44-WOODY. You can send us a text over to 22987. Today, Menace, is National Fried Chicken Day.
3: Oh, hell yes.
0: We know how much you like chicken.
6: Shout out fried chicken.
0: It is also, Greg, it's National Hand Roll Day.
7: Ooh.
5: Oh, yes.
0: So one of Menace's favorites, one of Greg's favorites. Actually, two of those things are, I mean, Menace likes sushi a lot.
6: Oh, yeah. Dude, there's this hand roll place I want to take you down the street.
0: Mm-hmm. You're going to take him for a handy?
6: Yeah. I want to do that and take you to this hand roll
7: place.
6: Let's
7: do both.
6: Yeah, it's so good.
7: Love
0: it. So it's National Fried Chicken Day. It's National Hand Roll Day. Greg.
7: What?
0: Today is National Patio Umbrella Day.
5: Oh, my God. Are
7: you kidding? I keep that industry in business.
6: I know. You're always going through them.
7: Every 5 weeks, I'm getting a new one.
0: It's well, and the reason is because Greg doesn't like to put the umbrella down. He'll leave it out there in the weather and the wind.
7: And the wind and everything.
6: He's insane.
0: Well, that's why. Because you leave a giant sail up all the time.
7: I do.
0: Oh, there's Sammy. We found Sammy.
5: Yes.
7: Hi, Sammy.
5: Hi.
0: We've located Sammy, everybody.
7: All right. There she is.
0: Everybody can relax.
5: Yeah right.
0: We've located Sammy.
7: So the umbrella thing, I want to look at my yard and think, oh, that's resort living.
5: Yeah.
7: Does it look like a resort when they're all tied down and closed?
0: But what do they do at the end of the night? Yeah. At the end of the night, the restaurants, the resorts, they put the umbrellas down.
7: They do, but they also have a ton of people that do that, and it's just me, and I'm like,
0: and
7: I'm
0: it's also
7: not.
0: Just one umbrella.
5: You're like, I don't work here.
7: Yeah, I don't work here. I just live here.
5: I'm at the resort.
0: It is one umbrella, right?
7: Yeah. I have four.
5: A lot of umbrellas.
7: Yeah.
0: Four. Where do you put four?
7: Okay, so I have like a little...
0: They're all in the backyard?
7: I have three in the backyard, and then I have one in at the front door, like in the little courtyard.
0: Oh.
7: Yeah.
0: Wow. And you leave all of them up at all times?
6: Yeah.
7: For the most part. One of them I keep closed all the time because it's the newest one.
6: Do you have an outdoor cafe at your house?
0: I know, right? Yeah.
7: I have a little outdoor dining area,
8: Hold up. 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
7: Sunny skies today, mid-80s, wind should be calm. Tonight, mostly clear, 60. Tomorrow, sunny, 87. Tomorrow night, partly cloudy, 64. Wednesday, mostly sunny, 88. Wednesday night, some rain possible late, 69. And for Thursday, showers likely, 83.
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0: board.
1: Did you have a little interaction with everybody, or just like who are we going to hear from?
2: Well, I mean, I don't want to give it away.
1: Okay. You want to keep that surprise?
2: Yes.
1: All right. Well, anyway, so the new Jackass movie, right? And it's
2: best.
1: Is it hard to believe? I've never seen one of them.
3: It's very hard to believe because it's so up your alley. You would love them.
1: Yeah. I mean, I feel like I've heard about everything that's happened in them over the years, like little bits and pieces. Just one of those things I've never watched.
3: You gotta watch.
1: And the thing I remember, the TV show.
3: That was
1: cool. I like that.
3: Love it.
1: Yeah, I'm not a hater. I like it. Yeah, I just hadn't seen the movie. But anyway, the new Jackass movie, and Menace was talking to some of the stars for a round of Woody Show Celebrity Family Feud. We're going to play the feud, everybody.
2: Yes, we are. And the rules, right?
1: Yeah, the rules are, we try to put ourselves in the shoes of the person that we're talking to.
2: Yes.
1: In this Celebrity Edition. And then, we gotta try to guess what they're gonna say. Instead of talking to 100 people on the Family Feud style surveys, it's just this one person.
4: Yeah. Uh-huh. Right, an easy way to put it is the Woody Show Family Feud. The rules are a match game.
5: Exactly.
4: Yeah. Quite simply.
2: Yeah.
1: Yeah, it's true. I don't know. That's a good. Why did we ever call it Family Feud? I have no idea.
2: Well, I mean, match game's not that very. It's not popular.
4: And this is more fun music.
2: And this is way more fun.
1: Okay, that's true.
5: Better.
2: Yeah.
1: Yeah, that is true. Are we ready for the first person?
2: Yeah, let's...
1: Who is this first celebrity?
2: Well, let's meet contestant number one. Let's play it.
6: Can you say your name and country of origin?
7: I am Stephen Glover, also known as Steve-O.
1: He sounds terrible. He
3: sounds like...
2: Well, I was the very last person he talked to.
5: Well...
2: Yeah, it doesn't...
1: On Earth?
3: He sounds like Nina Blackwood.
1: Yeah.
5: Yes. Oh, my
3: from
5: God.
3: From MTV.
1: Hey. Mm-hmm. Oh, my God.
7: I'm Stephen Glover, also known as Steve-O. I was born in England. That would be my country of origin. I grew up in 5 different countries. I spoke 3 languages by the age of 3. Mom was born in Canada, and my father was born in America. So I'm triple national.
1: Nice.
7: British, Canadian, and American.
1: Okay. He sounds like the people that have those voice boxes.
5: Yeah, totally. The trach.
3: Right.
1: Yeah. Stephen Hawking thing, you know?
4: Steve-O is people always thought that he was from abusing inhalants and other drugs. Over years ago, but actually, he says it's actually just some kind of thing where he's just being lazy with it somehow.
2: Okay,
1: really?
5: Voice training. Bizarre.
2: Well, let me pick a player in the room, and
1: I pick a player.
2: Jeff, you are new to the show.
8: All right,
2: we're going to ask you the first question. So the first question is: name something you would find in a wizard's pocket.
5: Mm.
4: Good question.
8: Potion.
1: All right, see,
5: yeah.
1: Name potion. A potion.
5: Good.
1: So potion. Name something you would find
5: wand.
1: In a wizard. I would say they don't have wands, do they?
5: I think so.
3: I thought they did.
5: Yeah. They have wands.
3: They have wizards.
8: That's going to be in his hand.
5: Okay.
1: Right. Yeah.
5: What about when he's not using it? Yeah. I think a potion is pretty good, like a small bottle, like a potion. Tincture.
8: Yeah, I'm going to go with potion.
5: Good answer.
2: Good answer.
1: Is he going to give like a Jackass-style answer?
5: We're going to find out.
2: Okay. Well, that's the game. All right,
1: here we go. Let's find out. Steve-O, what is the answer?
2: Can you name something you would find in a wizard's pocket?
7: A magic potion.
2: Have you found any magic potions before?
7: I found a lot of drugs over the years.
1: Wow. Jeff, congrats.
2: Jeff, out the gate.
8: You're too good at this.
9: This is a life moment. I'm as smart as Steve-O. Amazing.
3: It's incredible.
1: Wow. I mean, he really channeled Steve-O there.
2: Incredible.
8: Nice. Yeah, I did.
2: All right.
1: But Menace, you know what? Like, he's probably not going to want to make the bet now. But usually we have something where if we get
2: certain. Yeah, like we didn't get to that
1: part. He'll have food delivered or
2: something. Well, I was going to say, if you get 2 right, then I will buy you food.
5: Ooh.
1: Buy food.
5: But
2: for the whole staff.
5: And that includes the one we just got,
1: but now
5: right?
1: that he got 1 right.
2: Yeah, it's fine. Yeah.
5: Oh, so we'll keep it.
1: Okay.
2: Remember, I get to eat too.
5: Yeah, right.
2: So
5: right.
2: I want you to.
1: Yeah. All right. Who's going to go next?
2: Okay. Let's go with Gina.
5: Okay.
1: Gina Greb.
2: All right. Question. Name something you would hate to find under your bed.
5: Steve-O. Right? I was going to say like a rat, a mouse, a tarantula, but does he really care about that?
3: What scares him?
5: Yeah, what scares Steve-O?
4: Like a dead, dead hooker.
3: Yeah.
5: Dead hooker's good.
9: Another woman's underwear?
1: Yeah.
5: Probably,
1: Wee-Man.
5: Right. Wee-Man. Yeah. One of his, bags that somebody severed while he was sleeping.
4: Mm.
5: You know, because like a dare.
4: A testicle?
5: Yeah.
10: Yeah.
5: God, do we go? Do we go? What a normal person would say, or what Steve-O would say?
4: Well, his first answer was normal.

0: Yeah.
1: Yeah, that's true.
0: I mean, I would say a rat, but does Steve-O care? We got to figure that out. I got to figure that out.
2: Sure do.
0: Okay. Mm-hmm. Thank you for the help.
3: No pressure.
1: Yeah. Anytime, genius. Yeah.
0: Okay, let's go with rat.
4: All right.
1: You can go with rat.
4: Rat.
1: Let's find out. What does Steve-O say here in this Woody show? Family Feud.
4: Name something that you would hate to find under your bed.
5: Why did I think of a dead dog? I would hate to find a dead dog under my bed.
1: A dead dog.
0: I thought we were halfway there.
3: Would hate that.
1: Yeah. It's a dead animal of some kind.
0: Dead dog.
4: Yes.
0: Oh, sorry, guys.
4: All right.
1: Woody show, Family
3: Very
1: Feud.
3: Specific.
1: The stars of Jackass. And who's going to go next?
4: You're still alive. Let's go with Sammy.
6: Okay.
1: Sammy.
4: What would you find in a superhero's bathroom?
1: All right, a superhero's bathroom.
6: A cape?
2: Cape's a good answer, yeah. A costume.
3: Yeah.
6: Yeah.
3: Towel
6: off with mask.
2: I would say costume, so you cover more bases.
6: Yeah.
2: If you go that angle.
3: Like, I can picture a cape hanging on the hook.
6: Right. Getting ready.
1: Superhero. Like, what would be specific to a superhero?
6: Laser,
1: I'm trying to think, like,
3: mask, cape.
1: Yeah.
2: Steel wool, toilet paper, because, you know, they got mega, like, super dumps.
3: Buns of steel.
1: Yeah. Yeah. Superhero.
6: Yeah. I think I'm just going to go with costume.
2: It's a good answer.
1: Yeah.
6: Do we agree that covers the bases of mask and
1: cape? Yeah, of course. Yeah.
6: Okay.
3: Sure.
6: All
3: right.
1: Yeah. Yeah. All right. Let's find out. And again, Steve-O here in this Family Feud. What is show Family Feud Celebrity Edition?
4: What would you find in a superhero's bathroom?
5: Why would they need anything in their bathroom? They're a fucking superhero.
4: Who's your favorite superhero?
5: Oh, I don't know.
4: Okay,
5: man.
4: All right, cool. Thank you, brother. I appreciate it.
5: Likewise.
4: Thank you.
1: Right. Yeah,
0: that's kind of a tricky question.
4: He said nothing.
3: Like nothing.
4: And he was done with my questions. I saw more people, though.
0: Okay.
4: If you guys want to continue.
1: All right, let's do another one. All right.
4: Let's meet our next player.
1: All right, who is this next person from Jackass here on Family Feud?
4: You say your name and what you want to be known for stunt-wise out of all the Jackasses.
7: My name's Dave England from Jackass, and what I'd like to be known for is tearing the tendon off my fingertip Jackass's butthole.
6: What?
4: All right.
1: Jeez.
4: So I couldn't play it all together, but it was basically like a rectal exam he was doing.
2: Yeah, and Zach is a newer member of the team. He's the giant fat person. Yeah,
0: so he has to do crazy stuff.
4: Yeah, so apparently he ripped his finger doing it. So
1: yeah.
4: That's cool. Okay. All right. So let's go with Seabass on this one.
2: All right.
4: The first question.
1: All right, Seabass. First question.
4: Name something you would do if you ran out of toilet paper.
1: All right. Name something you'd do if you ran out of toilet paper.
0: He doesn't need toilet paper.
2: Yeah, I mean, I'd be in the shower already, you know.
1: Wash your ass. Wash your ass in the sink, or maybe like kind of hover your ass over the edge of the bathtub.
3: Yeah, use a t-shirt.
2: Yeah, and Dave England is one of the grosser. He's like he's a secondary Jack. He's obviously not Johnny Knoxville, Steve-O. He's one of the secondary. Is he the guy they put pubes on his face?
7: Yes. Yeah.
2: And did the fake terrorist takeover with J.U. Chandrasekhar from
7: in the limo?
4: Yeah.
2: Okay.
0: So would he like brush it out with his toothbrush?
2: Yeah. I'm gonna play it safe and go grab a towel. Let's just say.
6: Okay.
1: Grab a towel.
6: All right. Good answer.
4: All right. There we go.
1: Grab a towel. Let's find out if we get that second point here in the Celebrity Family Feud. Here we go.
4: Name something you would do if you ran out of toilet paper.
7: I would my butt clean like a cat does.
0: Oh, there we go.
4: Have you ever attempted that?
7: Maybe.
4: Or maybe on other people?
7: Oh, yeah.
4: Yeah?
7: Cool. I could have done that on Zach's before I broke my fingertip off. I could have, like, maybe helped, that would have slid in there better.
4: Yeah, maybe.
1: All right, well.
3: Okay.
1: Yeah, that one.
2: Yeah, that was a Jackass answer.
6: Yeah.
1: Okay. I mean, you did say he was gross.
0: Yeah. That was true.
2: Not wrong.
1: He's himself like a cat.
4: All right.
1: Let's see. Next one.
4: Okay. Greg Gorey.
3: Okay.
4: Name something that grows without being watered.
3: Name something that grows without being watered?
4: Yes.
0: I think we all know
2: that.
6: Yeah.
2: Oh, yeah.
6: Okay. Yeah.
3: Okay.
6: That took
3: how about
6: me a minute.
3: Like hair?
0: Sure.
2: I mean, that's an answer. It's actually a good answer.
1: Or
3: yeah.
6: You're pubes. Right. Yeah.
2: But for this guy.
1: Yeah, your penis grows without water.
3: Without water. All right. Well, yeah.
1: I mean, that's
0: it's up
1: okay.
0: To you.
1: So I'm thinking Jackass. I'm just trying to think Jackass.
3: Okay, let's go with Wiener then.
1: I mean, you don't have to go with Wiener.
3: No, let's go with Wiener.
1: Let's not pressure.

0: Let's go with Wiener.
1: No, it's Family Feud, and we are a very dysfunctional family. Let's go with Wiener.
2: All right, Wiener.
3: Good answer. Good answer. Good answer.
2: All right. Wiener. All right, let's find out what he thinks. What grows without water?
4: Name something that grows without being watered.
5: It's so easy to say a wiener, huh? Yeah. So I just say it. Wieners. Wieners grow without being watered.
4: Yeah. Anything else?
5: I don't think anything else grows without being watered.
4: Cactus?
5: No, that doesn't. It needs a little bit of water. Yeah. I tried to not water a cactus. It's dead now.
2: I'm counting that toward wiener, guys.
3: Yeah. 100% wiener.
2: Yeah. Woody Show will be right back. 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
0: So Menace was hanging with the people from Jackass.
2: Yes.
0: Did you see the movie Menace?
2: No, they started it really late, and I was like, I gotta go to bed. Okay. But I hear so many good things. I hear it's really heartfelt. Bam Margera's family.
0: Really? That's what I want out of a Jackass movie. I want it heartfelt.
2: People gave it really, really good reviews. The people that I trust that didn't actually work on the movie. So,
0: we'll see. Menace is, you know, talking to some of the people there, Steve-O, Dave England, and we have one more person that that he spoke to. We're playing a round of Woody Show Family Feud Celebrity Edition. And so, again, we're trying to put ourselves in the shoes of this person, think what they will answer to this question. Mm-hmm. Not like what we would say, but like what we think they would say.
2: Yes.
0: And let's meet the next person.
2: Okay, can you please state your name? And then is there something in the movie that was cut out that you're upset that didn't end up in it?
3: Hello, I'm Jasper, and there was a stunt that me and Dave did. It wasn't even a crazy stunt. We just both put ourselves in the wetsuit together. Two men, one wetsuit. And we somehow was able to do a clean cartwheel. I don't know. I don't think it made it, but it was just a good moment. And I would have been in there. Like, just good classic fun. Wasn't like a big, like, stunt or nothing. It was just funny, and everybody was having a good time.
2: Okay. Yeah, which reminds me, we got to get Seabass to do a cartwheel.
4: Oh, yeah. We're all waiting on that.
5: For folks who don't know, Jasper, a newer cast member as well, most famous because his dad is such a maniac, and like his dad's super afraid of heights, and they got him up in a plane, and he freaked out.
2: Dark shark.
6: Yep, I get it.
2: All right.
0: So who's gonna play this one?
2: Well, let's go with Jeff G because
4: he's really good at that.
2: Yeah, he's really good. All right.
0: All right. What's the question?
2: Name the first thing you do when you get home from work.
7: Oh, that's good.
4: Take your pants off?
7: Leaning bathroom, right?
4: Oh, is that Greg and Menace?
7: Pee or a poo?
6: Yeah.
7: Could we eat something?
6: Get undressed.
4: Yeah, do you take your clothes off or no?
7: No.
4: Like women always take their bras off.
8: Yeah, I change immediately when I get home.

0: But I would say take your shoes off.
1: Yeah.
2: Change trouble. But Sammy, but why? Like, you're in like a big oversized sweatshirt. Like, you're already comfortable.
3: Right.
0: I know. I've just been in it all day and like gross, but I do. I take my bra off and
1: yeah,
0: I'll
1: you gotta do
0: and
1: that.
0: Do something fresher, you know?
1: But what are these guys?
3: Kind of free
1: do?
3: The nipple, you know?
1: Yeah, free the nipple.
4: I'm gonna go with bathroom.
1: Yeah.
4: I'm gonna go with bathroom.
1: Okay. Solid answer.
2: All right, here, let's find out. Woody Show Family Feud.
5: Name the first thing you do when you get home from work.
6: Roll up, kick off my shoes. I'm sorry.
5: What are your thoughts on Tyler the Creator?
6: If I see him right now, I'll choke him.
1: Yeah. Damn.
7: Oh, he don't mean that. He don't mean that.
2: Oh, that was Tyler the Creator.
8: Yeah, slapping right him there across the head.
9: And they're friends. They've been on the like records before and
8: yeah
9: around.
8: And it's yeah. Like at the premiere it's constantly like people kicking each other in the junk, slapping each other behind the head.
1: That doesn't
8: like,
1: mean it. They're full, not friends
8: full force.
1: Yeah.
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2: 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So you get what we had here last week, which is the way he wants it. 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
3: All right, so, reading about, man, if you're feeling all nostalgic, sentimental about the old days, that's big. That's why I think that whole thing with analog.
4: There you go. It's so back.
5: Uh-huh. Yeah, in a big way.
3: Old-timey, like, cameras.
4: Cameras, and, especially.
3: Mm-hmm. And things like that. But thanks to social media trends, like, you know, when 2026 is the new 2016.
4: Yeah.
3: Hey, what were you like in the whatever it was?
5: Yeah.
4: And then, in the 90s.
3: Yeah, with the Goo Goo Dolls song. Mm-hmm. Yep. You know, even younger people are embracing it. This is a new survey. Half believe 2026 will be a year of nostalgia.
4: Hmm.
3: So eventually, like, we'll think back to 2026 and be like, oh, babe.
4: Really?
3: Yeah. Yeah. And that jumps to 61% for Gen Zers, 54% for millennials. But it turns out nostalgia influencing the travel plans as well.
5: Really?
3: It'll affect trips, destinations, activities, people you're going to be traveling with. Summer is the peak for these nostalgia trips. Asked what they're most nostalgic for, Gen Z's top pick was 2012. As I've mentioned, millennials would love to relive 2006.
4: Mm-hmm.
3: Gen X would like to redo 1996. That was a good year.
5: Yes, please.
3: And I'm a Gen Xer. Yep. Like 1996, I can think of a lot of things of 96.
4: Fantastic.
3: What was
4: era.
3: Going on? Yeah, what was going on in my life and just how things were. And
4: but if you're going to take a trip that inspires nostalgia, where are you going?
1: Yeah, I'm trying.
3: I would think of like maybe
4: like your hometown or something.
3: Maybe go back to where you went to college.
4: Maybe.
3: Or, you know, like go back and see your college town or maybe a town where you grew up and now you've moved on in your adult life. I don't know.
4: I did that somewhat recently where I drove by this apartment that I lived in when I went to college. And instead of giving me nostalgia, I thought, wow, this is kind of dumpy.

0: Yeah.
1: You know?
2: Yeah.
1: Dude, I have totally different taste back then.
2: Yeah.
3: Do like, you ever I'm go like, to...
0: This is what I thought was nice.
2: Yeah, really? Dude, it's crazy. I went back to my hometown and I was like, oh, it's so dumpy now.
0: It looks so small and like disheveled.
4: Yeah. The year that boomers look back on most fondly, 1985.
0: Ow. Ow. 85.
4: You still had the Shuttle Challenger, 85.
0: Oh, yeah.
4: That's how long ago that was, right? Yeah. People say nostalgia, bringing them back to a happier time, gives them a sense of comfort, the comfort thing. I told you, I go through this every once in a while. Well, I'll hear whatever a song is, and it reminds me of a particular place or a particular time, right? And I start thinking like, oh man, like, man, that's when, man, my grandparents are still alive.
0: Yeah.
4: And just kind of how things were. And that'll start to bum me out. I've never gotten what they call like that when people describe a midlife crisis. Mm-hmm. I've never gotten that. Mm. But I do every once in a while get bummed out when I get reminded of a time and like who's not around anymore or other things that have changed to in a way that it's like, it's not as.
0: That's the thing, because
4: it's not as cool. It's not as fun now.
0: Like nostalgia to me is it's less comforting. It's more of a bummer.
5: Yeah, it's sad. Yeah,
4: really.
0: It makes me more sad.
5: Yeah.
0: Mm. And if you go to a place that you lived in or look at your childhood home, it makes you sad that it's like you said, the people aren't there anymore.
5: Yeah, right. You can't go home again.
0: Yeah.
2: Yeah.
0: Or life was just easier.
4: Yeah. Mm-hmm.
2: Talking about the dumpy thing, it's just like, yeah, you go back to, like, let's just say the ice cream shop that you went to as a kid, and you're like, I remember when this place was thriving, and then you go there. And
0: magical.
2: And it's a total dump, and it's empty.
4: Well, it's old now.
2: Yeah. It sucks, though.
4: All it's run down. Like, and,
0: that's true.
5: Yeah.
4: Older.
0: The thing I do enjoy about nostalgia is knowing, like, in my childhood neighborhood, the streets that we would jump off our bike and have to walk the bike up the hill because it was so damn steep. And you look at it now, barely a slope. Barely a hill.
4: Yeah. Yeah. 877-44 Woody, what year would you most like to go back to? I would say something around 95, 96, somewhere around there.
5: I think that's right.
4: I didn't enjoy 97 as much. There was too much going on.
0: Yeah.
4: I was living in a place I didn't like and, you know, between jobs at one point, like, so yeah, that I would say 2000 was a great year.
0: Mm-hmm.
4: So yeah, 96, 95, somewhere that. That's then 2000. Yeah,
0: 94 for me.
4: And then I don't know, I would say probably 2009 after that, because that was great. I was back working at another station, you know, that I loved, working for people that I loved. Mm-hmm. I started doing a show with my buddy Rizzuto.
0: Yeah.
4: You know, my son was born that year. There was like all this stuff. I bought a house.
5: Damn.
4: First time I ever bought a house.
0: Yeah.
4: You know, so that was a good one. 2009.
0: Yeah, I guess having the son made that year noteworthy, I guess.
4: That was the lowest of the totem pole of what was great about that year. Yeah. You know, kids. That was a lot of responsibility, man. New baby.
0: Oh, God.
4: Like now I would, dare I say, when Greg and I were talking about this yesterday, dare I say, like this time right now, I think is like the one that my wife and I have enjoyed the most with like kids and being a parent.
5: Oh, because
4: they're independent.
5: They're
4: you don't have to like lord
0: so
4: over them.
0: Yeah.
5: This is the good old days.
2: It only took this 13 years, right?
4: 13. My son's 17.
0: Yeah.
2: I know, but I'm talking about, well, your daughter too. Yeah.
4: Yeah. She's 14.
2: No. Oh, 14
4: so it's good.
5: Years then.
4: Yeah. I'm saying it's just good. Like they're independent.
0: Mm-hmm.
4: You know, it's not like when they're little and anywhere they are, you got to be.
5: Yeah. They destroy everything. Know?
4: You're more like in a coaching role.
0: Right. Yeah.
4: At this point.
0: That's what Gina has to look forward to with her dog. Not a puppy.
4: Yeah.
5: I have two puppies.
4: Exactly.
5: A human one and a dog.
4: Just
5: got to
4: stop peeing in the house.
0: It's exactly the same.
4: Yeah. 877-44 Woody. Text over to 22987. We'll be right back.
6: Woody. Yeah, this is the Woody Show.
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1: Sunny skies today, mid-80s, wind should be calm. Tonight, mostly clear, 60. Tomorrow, sunny, 87. Tomorrow night, partly cloudy, 64. Wednesday, mostly sunny, 88. Wednesday night, some rain possible late, 69. And for Thursday, showers likely, 83.
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3: Now we're talking about this nostalgia thing for 2006 to try to remember some other things that that happened.
4: Yeah.
3: Twitter launched in 2006.
4: Yes.
3: That was the launch there. MySpace was the dominant thing.
5: No,
3: because
5: for
3: Facebook
5: sure.
3: really hadn't taken off yet. Saddam Hussein was executed.
5: That was 2006? Oh, yeah.
3: That was 2006. I watched that video. Did you watch it?
5: Of course.
4: Everybody did.
3: I watched that one.
5: Watched it many times.
3: Yeah. And then the Nintendo Wii launched.
5: Okay. I remember that.
3: That was the launch of the Nintendo Wii.
4: Good times. God. You got the Nintendo Wii. Social media wasn't like this angry space. It was all fun. Yeah.
6: We were basically coding on MySpace.
7: Oh, yeah.
4: It was fun.
3: Yeah. I wasn't a MySpace person.
6: Oh,
3: But like, was it toxic the way that Facebook and all the other ones are? Like,
6: no, everything was
3: sparkly. I don't remember that being a thing.
5: No, like, if you compared that to something of today, what would it be? More like just Facebook?
3: More like Pinterest.
5: Yeah. Oh,
4: yeah,
5: Pinterest.
4: Pretty much. Yeah, I would say Pinterest, just like people sharing their favorite music or just like meeting up. And dude, back in the day, like, I would say MySpace was the ultimate for like dating. Like, you say, I want to see like girls that are 5'2".
6: Oh, I don't remember
4: this age range. Oh, dude, you could break it down. You could design the person that you want to date and like their interests and like
3: Jenny, everything. You weren't looking for chicks on MySpace?
6: No, not at the time.
4: You weren't cruising?
6: I remember the only beef people would get into on MySpace is if you were out of somebody's like top five. Remember the top five friends?
7: Yeah.
6: Like I couldn't help but noticing. Yeah, my top eight was out.
3: Menace, you want to flex on these fools?
4: Yeah, so we had Tom from MySpace.
6: Tom.
4: On the show.
7: What?
4: And we chatted and he put me on his top eight for like 2.5 years.
6: Wow. Lucky.
4: Yeah, and we're still friends today. Dude, follow him on Instagram. MySpace Tom on Instagram. He's like really into photography now and golf, and he does like really cool stuff.
6: Oh, I'm sure he's comfortable.
4: Hell of a millionaire.
7: Yeah. Okay. Well, I've been wondering where he's been at.
4: Yeah, you can check him out on Instagram.
3: Yeah, because he's not working anymore, right?
4: No, I don't think he ever has to work again. He just travels the world.
3: Doesn't have to work, but some of those guys, they go on to the next thing. They try to go find, you know, the next thing that they want to try to launch or.
4: Yeah.
6: Or sometimes you're just good.
5: Yeah, he's doing it right. What do I got to do?
6: Yeah.
3: That's pretty cool, though.
5: To be in his top eight.
4: I know.
5: Freak out.
4: It was pretty cool.
3: This family in North Carolina, they were out for a drive and they got trapped in their own car. The kid in the back seat was playing with a can of compressed air, as you carry around in the car.
6: Yeah. Always.
3: And he was using it just to, like, blow things around in the back seat. Now, this is something I didn't really realize. I guess I never really thought about it. But cans of compressed air, it's not actually air. It's just, like, chemicals that are mixed together.
6: Oh.
3: The parents in the front seat didn't know that.
5: Mm.
3: And they lit a cigarette in the car. Because all the windows were rolled up, right? So it just kind of kept everything in there. So the light from the fire mixed with the chemicals in the can set off an explosion in the car. Everybody lived. The car is totaled, but the family, they were taken to the hospital. They're expected to make a full recovery. But yeah, this is just from, you know, lighting a cigarette.
5: Oh my, it looks melted.
3: Yeah.
5: Holy just crap.
3: Just from a can. Like, how many cans of compressed air?
5: Right?
3: You can't just, like, I wouldn't think there's enough in that one, in that one can. Yeah.
5: You would have to expel the entire can.
3: Yeah, correct.
6: That's crazy. Yeah.
5: Okay, but not so weird. Just to put you on blast now, Woody, if you didn't think it was chemicals, you thought it was just a can of actual air?
3: No, I knew there was
5: there had to be a propellant, right?
3: Propellant, yes. But I thought, like, okay, well, maybe they just, you know, it's just a, you know, there's a ton of air in there and they had some other kind of propellant just to kind of push it out. I've never really even thought about.
5: Yeah. Like, how much air can you get in there?
3: Yeah.
5: Compressed air.
3: Now, this is what it feels like when I ask you about the internet.
5: Okay. Yeah.
3: Like how Wi-Fi works.
5: Can't wrap my brain around it.
3: I don't know. It's just, you know.
5: It's magic.
3: Yeah, right.
4: Oddly.
5: Can't imagine.
3: Yeah, I don't know. I have no idea. It's
4: oddly,
3: weird.
4: Like most of my life, we had helium tanks in our car. Like, and I was always afraid that they were going to explode.
3: You had helium tanks in your car?
4: Yeah, because my mom is a florist. Part-time.

0: clown or something?
1: No. She's a florist, and then so she would have helium tanks in her car all the time. And then when I moved into radio and I was doing the street team, like, we always had helium tanks in the car too for like events. To like
2: get away from
3: balloons. For the balloons and stuff.
1: Yeah. And I always thought, like, man, I hate driving around with these things. I feel like they were going to explode. But
3: right,
1: would they?
3: I think anything under pressure, right? But I mean,
0: yeah, I would think.
1: Yes, but then there's.
3: Could end up being a problem.
1: These hydrogen cars that are out there here and there, they said, like, if you like run into those things, nothing will happen. It would just, like, I don't know, air would just be released. It wouldn't like explode. So you shouldn't be worried about it.
0: Says helium tanks can explode. They're not flammable, but they're under extremely high pressure.
3: Yeah, cool. Somebody's telling me that the propane tanks are way less, you know,
1: dangerous
3: than people believe they
2: really?
3: Are.
2: Really? You think that'd be highly flammable?
0: That's good to hear, because I to this day freak out using a gas grill.
3: Yeah, like I don't know how true that is. You know, keep that in mind, but I think maybe because we think it's like a ticking time bomb.
0: Absolutely.
3: I think most people treat it that way.
0: Yeah.
1: Same.
3: But
1: yeah.
3: Yeah, because there was some guy, I think he went in somewhere and he put a propane tank, you know, tank from a grill, just a regular size one, just put it down, and he's tried to like shoot at it or something, and people were freaking out. They're like, you know what, it's not that big of a deal.
0: Okay.
3: And they explained why. I don't remember exactly the reason, but
0: I learned super recently, like within the last few months, if you're lighting a gas fireplace or a gas grill, you light the lighter first and then slowly turn the gas.
3: Yeah.
0: I always thought you turn the gas and then put the flame up to it.
2: Because that's more fun.
3: You don't want to do that.
0: It is more fun because you get the big whoosh.
1: Yeah. That's awesome. Yeah, but the propane, I have actually never got a propane grill because I'm too afraid. So it's always charcoal.
2: Really?
1: Yeah, I'm like, dude, this thing's going to explode.
3: Oh, yeah, here. Shooting a propane tank with standard ammunition will not cause a Hollywood-style explosion or fireball.
2: Boo.
3: Instead, the bullet will either...
0: Yeah, well, then never mind.
3: Instead, the bullet will either dent the steel shell or pierce through it, causing the pressurized propane to rapidly leak into the air. So
0: not blow up.
3: Yeah, why it does not explode? No oxygen inside. For an explosion to occur, fuel requires oxygen. Inside the propane tank is purely propane, so the chemical environment cannot support immediate combustion. And there's no ignition or spark. So standard bullets, they're, you know, lead, copper, things like that. Those metals are non-sparking materials and don't generate a spark. People have been watching too many movies.
2: Yeah, like I was going to say, you just mentioned it. Why don't you go ahead and shoot at an oxygen tank and see what happens?
3: Yeah.
0: Yeah, but when the dude in Jaws shot the shark at the end and it blew up.
1: Yeah, thank you.
0: Fake.
3: Yeah, but that wasn't propane.
0: It was oxygen, right?
3: Yeah.
2: Yeah.
3: So now there's oxygen.
0: What I'm saying.
3: But like if the same idea of like a round of ammunition isn't a sparkable material, that's Hollywood.
0: Yeah, it's Hollywood. Yeah.
3: 877-44 Woody. Text over to 22987. More Woody shows coming up. We got Fat Chick Skinny Chick.
1: Rab.
3: Yeah. That we're gonna play here for you today. Around a Fat Chick Skinny Chip. Some Woody Chip.
1: Chip.
3: Skinny Chip.
0: Do you like chips?
3: Ooh, Fat Chick Skinny Chick. We got some food news coming up. It is the Woody Show.
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0: 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The Woody Show. Well, we all have dogs.
1: Mm-hmm.
0: Yep. All like, I'm talking about like here on the show, Greg and Gina, yeah. And yep. Sammy and myself and Menace. Mm-hmm.
2: Jeff
0: yeah.
2: G.
0: Yeah, yes. Jeff G. Got a dog. So, I mean, they all do stuff from time to time. We're like, oh, my God, what are you doing?
2: Yeah.
1: Oh, every day.
0: So this video has gone viral. So this family dog made a little friend.
2: Oh.
0: This is in Oklahoma. It was just chilling outside and somehow found a live armadillo just roaming. Did you see the video?
2: Oh, weird.
0: Did you see the video? It's been out for a little bit, but
1: no.
0: Yeah. Little dog liked his new friend, so he picked it up in his mouth.
2: Oh.
0: And he brought it inside the house.

0: house.
1: I would have a heart attack.
2: Nice.
0: And that's when all hell broke loose.
3: Bingo, drop it. Bingo.
0: Just a baby.
4: Oh my God, I would have the same reaction. Those things are so weird.
1: Yeah, oh no, Greg and I would die instantly.
4: Yeah, have you ever seen one up close and personal?
1: No, never.
0: An armadillo? Wow.
4: Yeah.
0: Oh, dude, a baby.
4: When I was on vacation in Mexico, somebody brought one onto the bus, and it was so strange.
1: Yeah.
0: Oh, here. This one involves a fun accent. Guy in Australia. It was great. He was relaxing at home, about to watch some TV. I realized he had an uninvited guest in his living room. Behind the TV was a snake.
1: Oh, no.
0: Just chilling on the back mount, just minding its own business. So he called the local snake catcher. Ugh. And I've got a clip here of him as he is removing the little bugger. Here's a little clip again. Warning, fun accent ahead.
5: Hey, cheeky snake. There we go. Certainly does not belong on the telly. He was giving my hand the eyes then. Here we go. I'm getting back outside where he belongs.
0: Yeah. Yeah. He's not supposed to be here behind the telly.
4: On the picture box.
2: Yeah. How's your pie?
1: I love that it doesn't faze them. They're home to like the so creepiest, mellow, scaliest, bitiest, venomous things on the planet.
0: Oh, yeah.
4: Everything wants to kill you there.
1: Yes. Yeah.
0: I saw some bug that I'd never even seen before. Somebody posted a video. They were in Australia and it's in their hotel room. And this thing's just like sitting on the wall. And it's like the size of a bat, Greg. And it's an insect.
4: It's an insect. And they're all mellow about it.
0: Yeah. Like, oh, my God, look at this. We've never seen this before.
4: Oh. Yeah. You burn that place down.
0: I mean, it's huge.
2: Huge.
4: Sick.
0: 877-44-WOODY. 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We got some more Woody Show for you next.
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6: Or something much darker.
0: Yeah, forget it. 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Who cares?
9: Have you taken like a bunch of photos now so that your daughter can put those up at her wedding when you're gone?
0: Yeah.
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0: Yeah, exactly.
9: But he said F it.
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4: Oh, I don't like the smell.
5: It's back.
0: Yeah, we got Fat Chick, Skinny Chick coming up.
6: Yes.
0: Morgan's got a volunteer lined up for us. I'll try to take a guess and see how we do. This is Jeff G's first go around on.
7: Oh, he's gonna love it.
0: Fat Chick, Skinny Chick.
8: How excited are you, Jeff?
9: I'm excited, man. I can't wait.
0: Oh, you sound excited.
9: No, well, honestly, I feel bad judging, but, wait. You know, I can't wait.
6: Yeah, let that go.
8: Yeah, okay.
0: Yeah, I know. Like, dude, oh, my God, I'm going to Mexico. I'm going to be on the beach for a week. I can't wait.
7: I am ready.
6: That's cool.
0: I am ready. Some food news. Nice little lead into Fat Chick, Skinny Chick. Taco Bell adding fajitas to the menu.
8: Okay.
0: There are two limited time items. You got fajita street chalupas and chicken fajita nacho fries.
6: Oh,
8: yeah.
0: Both have the classic fajita style ingredients, the peppers, the onions, you know, the vegetables you love, Menace.
8: Yes.
0: Marinated steak and the slow roasted chicken.
8: I actually did try this.
0: The idea is basically Taco Bell taking the traditional sizzling fajita concept and just kind of turning it into something just more portable, you know, road snack.
8: Yeah.
0: Fast food friendly.
7: This is going to sound so Sammy of me. I have never ordered fajitas in my life.
6: Really?
0: Really? Wow.
7: And when other people order them, it bothers me.
0: What?
7: It's just so showboaty and smelly. And,
6: if I'm being honest, like, why? They smell better than they taste. Yeah. Like, the smell is intoxicating. And then they're like, they're okay.
8: Showboaty, like you're flexing on everybody for getting food.
6: Well, it is a like whole a presentation.
7: Not the person, but the dish.
0: It's just the towers. Like, pretty flashy.
7: True.
0: It's showboaty.
10: Yeah, and you have to put it together yourself. I don't want to go to a restaurant and put my own food together. I don't like that.
0: I don't mind that. I like melting pot.
7: Yeah, melting pot.
0: I like Korean barbecue. I
6: love that. I just don't want to give myself food poisoning.
8: Yeah. The only crazy thing is where I see fajitas the most is actually at Denny's.
6: What?
0: Denny's?
8: Oh. Yeah. People are ordering fajitas like crazy at
6: Denny's.
8: Never
6: seen
0: really?
6: That.
8: Yeah.
0: I've never seen it.
6: We spent some time at Denny's.
8: It's popular.
0: How do they have like those skillets?
7: Like
0: a breakfast.
6: Right,
7: I like
6: right.
7: that.
8: Yeah.
0: Anyway, the street chalupas, they come as a two-pack with a cheesy chalupa shell, fajita vegetables, the jalapeno sauce, you know, and either steak or chicken, the nacho fries that loads the seasoned fries, which they love pushing at Taco Bell.
7: Yep.
0: I tried them. All right, they're fries.
7: They're fine.
0: Whatever. I don't know why they make the

0: big stinking deal
1: so
0: about
1: dumb.
2: Well, they're here forever now, so.
0: Well, great, but they try to hype them up so much by having them, taking them away, bringing them back as if people were clamoring.
1: Right. Totally.
0: Like, God, where else are you going to get fries?
3: Yeah,
1: yeah,
3: it's not the Mexican pizza.
0: When I think fries, I think Taco Bell.
2: Well, I think what I'm trying to say is you're probably not going to hear that anymore because they're just going to be on the menu.
0: No, I understand that, but they, in order to have them on the menu full time, they were really trying to manufacture hype.
1: Just make it a thing.
0: I don't think anybody, I didn't ever hear anybody in just a regular conversation goes, man, you know who's got great fries? I really wish the Taco Bell would bring back those limited time nacho fries.
1: That was a big deal.
0: You just never heard that. But they just wanted everybody to feel like, oh, well, we listened to what the customers wanted. No, you didn't, Taco Bell, liars. Like, you just wanted to have fries so you can have another ingredient that you can use to incorporate into another, it gives you another ingredient to work with, so there's more combinations.
1: Right.
0: Same four ingredients to make everything on the menu,
1: so
0: right?
1: Pretty much.
0: So that's what you need. You just need another. Easy. It's fine, but like, who's going to Taco Bell for fries? That's all.
1: Never met that person.
0: Yeah, so the nacho fries version, that's seasoned fries, the same fajita-style toppings, plus the cheese sauce. Get it while you can there at Taco Bell.
1: If you want a showboat.
0: Yeah.
1: Get some fajitas.
2: I was just at Taco Bell last night, believe it or not.
3: Oh, we believe it.
2: Yeah.
1: Oh, I believe that.
2: I had the cheesy gordita crunch and then the beefy five-layer burrito. Those, so good.
0: Oh, they brought back the enchilito I saw. Yeah, I saw a thing. Yeah. Like, was it Food Beast? One of those accounts. Maybe they were saying, like, yeah, man, they just brought back. I'm not sure if it's at certain locations, limited time. Taco Bell. Someone's punching
3: it. That looks so good. Enchilito. I've never had one.
2: Yeah, I'm sure they did.
1: Taco Bell just brought it back.
3: Dude. See?
1: Nice. The enchilito.
3: Do you get the three olives on top still, or is that just old school? Remember those?
0: Yeah,
2: I do.
0: It just came back on June 18th.
3: Oh, nice. Damn.
0: Yep. So there you go. It rolled out nationwide. Okay. $3.99 at participating locations.
3: Jeez.
0: A nostalgic throwback. See, it's all about this throwback stuff, man. Yeah. It notably omits the original black olives.
3: Oh,
1: okay.
2: R.I.P.
0: Yeah.
2: Probably cost $1 billion for those olives.
0: Probably.
1: Yeah. Ask Subway.
0: Yeah, probably. Well, we're going to take a break because this person that we have for Fat Chick, Skinny Chick is ready to go.
3: Sweet.
0: We're going to be doing that next here on The Woody Show. Oh, yeah. Someone in the text says that's a skillet menace, not fajitas. So people are ordering the skillets at Denny's.
2: Oh, really?
0: Denny's.
2: I always thought it was. I mean, I never ordered it. I always thought it was fajitas.
3: Yeah, it's just stuff that comes in a skillet.
2: Oh, wow.
0: Yeah. They have those different skillets. All good to know.
2: All right. I'll order one next time.
0: I haven't been missing out this whole time.
3: Yeah, for real.
1: I've been missing out on the Denny's fajita craze.
2: I hear these
0: FOMO when we're talking about how often we're going to Denny's to order fajitas. Yeah, when I think fajitas, I think Denny's.
2: Dude, I hear these skillets going off like crazy.
0: All right, more Woody Show. Fat Chick's going to check after the break. 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
2: Sunny skies today, mid-80s, wind should be calm. Tonight, mostly clear, 60. Tomorrow, sunny, 87. Tomorrow night, partly cloudy, 64. Wednesday, mostly sunny, 88. Wednesday night, some rain possible late, 69. And for Thursday, showers likely, 83.
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3: All right, welcome back.
4: Yeah.
3: And time to play one of our favorite games. And listeners' favorite games. Like, we get a lot of feedback, and we get a lot of requests for this one. People wish that we would do it more often than we do it, but we like to keep you wanting it. You know what I mean?
5: Keep it special.
3: Yep. Yeah, keep the demand strong. It's time to play Fat Chick, Skinny Chick. And now, we do have a Fat Chick, Skinny Chick version, and that would be Jeff G.
4: Yes.
3: You've not played this game before.
4: I have not. How does it work?
3: Okay, so this happened with a conversation with a personal trainer long time ago, talking about like when they get phone calls from people who want to come in and meet about getting some personal training done.
4: Okay.
3: They have a game among the trainers about like, all right, so based on how they sound and like some of the questions they heard over the phone, they try to guess if the person's going to need a lot of work

0: or if this is more like kind of like a tone up kind of situation.
1: Okay.
0: And it's hard to tell. Now, being in radio, as you know, there's a lot of deceiving going on because people might sound a certain way, whether it's the DJ or maybe like a caller or something. Go, oh man, I bet you they're hot. And then you take a look, you're like, oof,
2: it's a cow.
0: I got that one wrong. Also hard to tell sometimes when you're asking these different questions. What we do is we get a volunteer. We're going to talk to her in a second. We ask her a bunch of questions in a set amount of time. And then we all try to guess, is it a fat chick or a skinny chick?
2: Okay. And there's no in-betweens. Okay. It's got to be obvious.
3: One or the other.
4: And in radio, there's a good bet that they are gross if you're listening to them.
0: Yeah. Well, I mean, you know, we have had both sides.
4: Yeah, not the listeners. I'm saying like...
0: Oh, you mean the on-air, like the DJs and stuff like that?
2: Safe bet.
0: Oh, yeah.
4: You've had the conventions.
0: Yeah, for sure.
4: Well, on our end, it's up in the air.
0: I'm one of the people going.
5: We're sending our representative.
0: Yeah, exactly. All right. Are we ready to talk to our volunteer? Yes.
5: Yes.
0: It is a volunteer. We don't force anybody to play the game and be our volunteer, but we talked to Simone. Hey, Simone, how are you?
6: How are you?
0: We're doing great. All right. So you're going to play Fat Chick, Skinny Chick now, just to clarify. No way, shape, or form did anybody force you to be a part of this game today, correct?
6: No.
0: All right.
5: Okay.
0: All right. So, and just by being a good sport and by answering these questions honestly, we're going to give you a prize just for playing along. And so we're going to have the questions. You just give us your answers, and then we'll try to guess. All right, everybody, fat chick, skinny chick. Mm-hmm. As soon as you think you have it figured out, you can text your vote over to 22987. All right, here we go. Who wants to start the questioning?
2: I do.
0: Hi, Greg.
2: Simone, overall, just be honest, is the interior of your car messy?
6: It is not.
4: Okay. Could you name by actual type, actual name, any of the flavors on the crumble cookie menu?
6: I actually look at their webpage like every week.
4: Oh, hello. hello. I just stumbled into that one.
6: They're doing like a fair kind of theme this week, I think.
4: Oh, wow. Okay.
0: All right.
6: I like the flavors.
0: All right. Now, okay. Do you like to cook or bake more?
6: I'm more of a cooker.
0: Cook.
6: But I bake too, but not often.
0: Okay, not often, but like, what do you enjoy more, cooking or baking?
6: Probably cooking.
0: Cooking.
5: What are your favorite kinds of shoes to wear?
6: Flats nowadays.
5: Mm-hmm. And how old are you?
6: I'm 31.
5: And are you married?
6: I'm engaged.
0: Engaged.
5: Okay.
0: Yeah. Right, is this your first marriage?
6: Yes.
0: Okay.
2: Do you have any tattoos below the waist?
6: I do not, no.
1: Okay. Do you shop for your clothing online or mostly go to a store?
6: It's a mix of both, but the store. I hate trying stuff on in the store though, so I'll just buy it, try it on at home, and then if I don't like it, I'll return it.
0: Do you have any tattoos above the waist?
6: I do not, no.
0: Okay, no tattoos.
5: Do you have any kids?
6: I don't.
5: Okay.
4: She's not married yet. How could
5: she
4: have kids?
5: I know, crazy. Oh, wow. Crazy, right?
2: Physically impossible.
0: Did you play any sports in school?
6: I did. I played in high school. I played tennis and volleyball.
5: Mm. Okay. Right. And do you work out at all now or do anything?
6: Yeah, I still go to the gym sometimes.
0: Yeah, she's got a wedding to plan, you know?
4: Right. So gym, but not like bar classes or Pilates or...
0: Yeah, no class kind of thing.
6: No, just I go to like regular gym.
4: Okay.
1: What would be your dream vacation?
6: Oh, gosh. I like the mountains, like going to lakes, so maybe something in the Alps.
0: Mm. So outdoors.
5: What do you wear to the gym?
6: T-shirt, leggings, or like the shorts.
5: Okay.
0: Yeah, I mean, because people who shouldn't be wearing those wear that same thing. That's not super helpful.
4: Unfortunately, that's no longer a helpful question.
0: Do you drink diet soda or regular soda?
6: Both, but I've actually been on like a Coke Zero kick. I think it's
0: Coke Zero.
1: So good.
4: Back to Menace's question about you like being in the outdoors. What's the biggest animal you think you could take by yourself?
6: None. I have no survival instinct.
4: Not like a sparrow or anything?
0: It's your first time playing, Jeff. Do you have any questions?
7: Yeah, what's your favorite meal? Your go-to favorite
0: meal? Yeah, let's say it's death row. It's your final meal. What are you asking for?
6: Final meal, probably some kind of... I'm a huge pizza fan, so maybe pizza, a burger, or like a really good steak.
5: Yeah. Okay.

0: What kind of car do you drive?
1: I drive a sedan, a BMW.
2: Okay.
3: This is confusing.
2: Do you do anal?
4: Nice.
1: I have.
2: Have. Mm-hmm.
3: Write it down. Have.
2: Like once or like on occasion?
1: On occasion.
3: Nice. Good for you, girl.
2: Good for you. All right.
3: Do you spend a lot of time doing your makeup?
1: No, I'm terrible at doing my makeup. I like mascara and maybe some like liquid blush, but I do not have time for that.
2: Okay. Any pets?
1: I had a dog.
2: Dog. Okay. What kind of dog?
1: Mm-hmm. She was a lab.
2: Lab. Oh. All right. So that's a take them outdoors and walk them, Gina.
3: Yeah,
2: kind
3: right.
2: of dog.
3: Exactly. Real not dog. The bunny that I have.
2: Yeah.
5: Do you own any t-shirts that have like the shoulders cut out? It's the kind
3: They're
5: of
3: called cold shoulders.
5: Those shirts
1: like
5: that
1: no,
5: some women think are fancy.
6: Do you have any kimonos?
1: No, I don't. Okay. Kimonos. Mm-hmm. Like, I mean, like a bathrobe that's like a silky bathrobe.
6: Okay, but not one to like wear out with like
1: no,
6: leggings.
1: No, no.
6: Okay.
1: No.
0: Are you in a Harry Potter?
1: I am.
2: Great question.
3: This might be the toughest one ever.
2: What house are you a part of?
1: Hufflepuff, unfortunately.
3: I've done
1: multiple.
3: No, now I'm back to the other one.
2: I don't know what that means, but I just know they always have an answer for
0: just
2: that.
0: Just to give you a little bit, that's the closest one to the kitchen.
2: All right.
7: Who is your current most attractive celebrity, male or female? But like, what celebrity do you currently find in modern day to be the most attractive?
1: Apple is pretty cute.
3: Who?
1: Henry Cavill.
0: Oh, that's
2: Menace's too.
0: Oh, he's just traditionally good looking.
2: What's your favorite band?
1: I also Red Hot Chili Peppers, Foo Fighters, a lot.
2: Okay.
7: Damn it.
2: Tough.
8: When you go to a movie theater, what do you order when you watch a movie?
1: Milk Duds.
2: Milk. This is a
7: son of a bitch.
2: I know, like. Just when I feel like this next one's going to push it over the edge.
3: Yeah, same. When I think she's going to zig, she zags.
2: Yeah. God. Right. What? Okay,
0: I'm locked in. Forget it. She's all over the place.
2: Yeah, I know. It is all over the place. All right. What do you put on your cereal? What kind of milk?
1: Almond milk or regular milk? I do like almond milk though. But
2: like almond milk, but like when let's focus on the regular. Picking out regular milk. There's different kinds: whole milk, 2% skim, whatever. What do you buy?
1: Oh, yeah, the whole milk.
2: Whole milk.
3: God damn it!
0: See,
1: yeah,
0: this is crazy.
7: Nuts.
2: God damn it!
5: I'm locked.
2: You're locked.
5: Yeah.
3: Would you consider yourself an introvert or an extrovert?
1: Definitely more introverted.
2: All right.
7: Damn it. How many gay friends do you have?
2: Do you have more guy friends or girlfriends?
1: Definitely more girlfriends.
2: More girlfriends?
7: And one gay guy.
1: Yeah.
3: How many gays?
7: Just one.
1: Yeah.
3: Just one.
5: Okay.
2: Friends, like, if you had to average it out, your friends on a scale of 1 to 10, how attractive are they? If you average it out.
1: I think averages out, I would say like 6-7.
2: Six,
1: no,
2: seven.
1: I did not mean to do that. I apologize.
7: That's kind of an unfair question. I'll explain why later.
0: Yeah.
2: It is?
0: She can't be dogging her friends.
7: Well, a different reason also.
0: Oh, okay.
2: All right.
3: God.
2: All right. Well, I'm just going to go with what initially my gut was telling me.
3: Yeah.
2: And I'll just lock it in there.
3: Is there will too.
2: Everybody got their guesses?
0: Yeah.
2: All right, Jeff, you're new. So you get to guess first. Fat chick, skinny chick.
8: Skinny.
2: Skinny, and any particular reason why?
8: Yeah, I just think that there's no rhyme or reason to any of her answers, and I think that the ones that she did answer truthfully lead me to believe that she's skinny.
2: Okay. All right. Mm-hmm. Gina Grad?
3: She really threw me for a loop, but I'm going to lock in at fat. She has basically memorized the Crumble Cookies website. She's a Hufflepuff, whatever that means. She has no survival instinct, so I don't feel like she's toned. And girl, I feel you so hard on these. I'm going fat.
2: All right, going fat.
3: Yeah.
2: Greg Gorey.
5: I'm going skinny. If your name is Simone, it's fancy. You have to maintain. She drives a BMW. They're kind of vain.
2: Yeah.
5: Almond milk is even an option in her world. That's a skinny thing to me. Her dream vacation is all outdoorsy and mountainous. That's skinny. So those override all the fat stuff.

0: Okay. So right. Skinny.
1: Menace.
2: I'm going skinny, but the things I did have in the fat category was the cookie menu. I did put her vacations actually in the fat.
0: Really?
2: Category.
3: You did?
4: Yeah.
2: Yeah, because
1: I had that in the skinny column.
2: Yeah, like yeah. out in the woods. And
1: I know, but
2: like,
1: that's usually physical activity.
5: It can right. be.
2: It can be.
5: Not when I go to the mountain.
2: No, you kind of just stand there yeah, or I'd like chill. Camp out or something.
1: Okay.
2: And then, yeah, it's like Huff and Puff.
4: Huff and Puff.
2: Yeah.
4: Huff
2: and but Puff. Everything else, like skinny, like the bands. No makeup. Like she doesn't have to doll herself up. No tattoos. Yeah, just she doesn't have to add on. She's a cooker, not a baker. So right. yeah, clean car, skinny, and only one gay friend. She doesn't need it, you know.
1: Seabass.
5: Yeah, you guys, I think all your analyses are accurate overall. I will say this: that you are the average of your friends, typically, especially women. Like women, you get a group of them together, they all look alike. So when she said that her friends are a 6 or a 7, that means they're probably more like a 4 or 5.
1: See, I had a different thought process than that, but I'll get to it when we get to mine.
5: But again, never have I known anybody who could not only know the crumble menu, but could tell me what they're featuring this week.
2: Yeah. She's on
5: that
2: song.
5: And that torpedoes everything else so fat.
1: Really?
2: Damn.
1: Seabass. Sammy?
6: I locked in at skinny.
4: Wow.
6: I also, the vacation was a big one for me. That's an outdoorsy, active type of vacation
1: you.
6: I want to do. And then also tennis and volleyball when she was younger
1: yep.
6: are
1: yeah.
6: super
1: Agreed.
6: Skinny to me.
1: Agreed.
6: I haven't known anyone to do those sports who is overweight.
0: You can't spike and be yeah. fat.
6: Yeah, the no makeup also was skinny to
1: maybe
6: me.
1: Maybe got a great serve.
0: Mm. Well, maybe.
1: You know?
6: Mm. Yeah, so I'm locked in skinny.
1: Skinny. I'm locked in at skinny.
4: Wow.
1: The crumble cookie thing. I had kind of in that no man's land because like people like my wife are super like into yeah. getting the update of whatever the things are because they end up buying them for all their other girly friends mm-hmm. as like, oh, hey, girl, I got you some cookies.
0: And that yeah. might be her kind of once thing. A week cheat thing.
7: Yeah, you mentioned yeah. cheat meal. The Death Row meal struck me the same way. Like she's having burgers yeah. and steaks mm-hmm. and everything. Like I look yeah. at that as like a cheat meal for her.
1: Yeah. Right. Now, the things I had in the skinny column, clean car. Yes. Name, Simone. That sounds like a skinny name.
0: Totally.
1: Cooking as opposed to baking. Always skinny. No kids. Tennis, volleyball. Outdoors. We already discussed that.
5: No tattoos.
1: BMW. Mm-hmm. BMW. Mm-hmm. Don't see a lot of fat chicks crawling out of BMWs.
4: Crawling out.
1: Lab. Because that's
4: yeah,
1: like that's a
4: see?
1: That's a dog you gotta.
4: That was another one. I was like, come on.
1: The almond milk, the no makeup thing. Mm-hmm. You know, typically there's more makeup when you have to distract from other things.
4: Right.
1: Yeah. And so,
4: yeah.
1: like, I had that in the skinny column. Now in the fat column. The flats on the shoes, the Coke Zero, yep. anal, the cold shoulders
5: yep.
1: thing,
4: yeah.
1: All the Harry Potter stuff, of course, whole milk. She yeah. said if she wasn't going to pick a milk, introvert.
4: Yeah.
1: And then when the girlfriends thing, like averaging out or, you know, the attractiveness, because if she said they were all like 8s and 9s, mm-hmm. maybe she's the other friend who
4: oh.
1: they bring along.
4: The ugly duckling.
1: To kind of help them along.
5: I'm telling you, those girls just don't exist in real life.
1: They don't?
5: I, as someone who's out on the streets all the time around women.
1: What they call it, a duff?
7: Yeah, duff.
5: They girls bring, they all look alike. It's all right. the same body type, all the same.
1: Yeah.
5: They're all,
1: so,
5: they're very exclusive that way.
1: Yeah, so I'm locked in, on skinny.
4: So who said fat? Me and Seabass?
1: Yeah. You and Seabass are the only two that locked in on fat. Okay. This round of fat chick, skinny chick.
5: Also the lack of going to like Pilates. Every hot girl goes to Pilates.
1: yeah. All right, ladies and gentlemen, we have the picture. The only person that has known this entire time is Morgan, because she's the one that sets these up with the people that volunteer. She gave us each a folded up piece of paper with her picture, Simone's picture, on here. We're about to find out, fat chick or skinny chick, on the count of three. 1, 2, 3.
4: Damn
1: skinny
4: it.
1: Chick.
7: Yeah.
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0: Hey, it's the Woody Show. I'm Woody. That's Ravy.
1: Hi.
0: Greg Gorey, Menace Seabass. There's Cameron.
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1: What's good, everybody? It is the Woody Show.
2: Hey. Yeah.
1: Woody, Greg, Menace, Gina Grant. Yo. We got C-Band, Sammy.
3: Hello.
1: Morgan is here.
4: Yo.
1: We got an After Hours voicemail about you.
3: Oh, yeah?
1: Yeah. So remember there was that whole thing, do you have a hickey?
5: Oh, yeah.
3: Yeah.
5: Did
3: you have a
5: hickey? Hickey gate.
4: And you guys made something out of nothing?
1: Hickey gate.
5: Everybody's, we did?
4: Yeah.
1: Everybody's okay. Looking at the videos on our social media, trying to figure out what that was on Morgan's neck. Somebody said then there was one on Sammy's neck. Did you see that?
5: That
1: was a microphone shadow.
3: They were like,
1: well, what about this? They were circling, and I'm like, I could tell.
3: Like, Sammy would allow a hickey.
1: Yeah. Yeah. Hell no. She doesn't let her boyfriend within 5 feet of her.
3: Get off of me.
1: All right, here's the After Hours voicemail.
6: Hey, Woody Show. I was calling. I'm listening to the podcast, catching up. You guys are giving Morgan a bunch of grief about her, if it's a hickey or not. Man, you vanilla. Oops, almost cussed. You guys are just vanilla. What it is she was being choked, and it left her a little bruise. That's why she's being all giddy about it. She knows it's not a hickey. She likes being choked, and you left a little bruise. You got a little aggressive. That's what it was.
5: Oh.
6: So, thank you. Bye. Yeah.
1: So, not a hickey.
3: Bye.
1: She just likes to get choked out.
4: I'll just say I wish someone was choking
1: like a rear naked choke, right?
4: Yeah.
1: Is that what it's called?
4: Rear naked.
5: Yeah.
1: So, what does your sexual fantasy say about you? According to researchers, the most common fantasies, including group sex, choking, dominance, submission, and role-playing scenarios, way more mainstream than people assume. So don't feel all awkward about it.
4: No, I don't feel awkward about it. You guys are the vanilla ones, not me.
1: Scientists say these thoughts often reflect curiosity, desire for novelty, or psychological needs like control, validation, emotional closeness, not necessarily real-life intentions.
3: Right.
1: But the research also found that fantasies vary widely by personality and what stage of life you're in, you know, some tied to confidence levels, relationship satisfaction, or stress relief. But
3: Yeah,
1: don't feel bad. Yeah. Go get choked out. Have
4: totally
1: a great time.
4: Normal. I'm glad morning. I finally have y'all's blessing.
1: 877-44-WOODY. 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
0: I'm Woody. There's Menace. Gina Grant.
3: Hi. Hi.
0: We've got C-Bass.
4: Yeah.
0: Sammy.
5: Hello.
0: Morgan is here.
5: Hey.
0: Phone's open. 877-44-WOODY. Heads up with a text over to 22987. C-Bass, you consider yourself to be a smart guy, yeah?
4: Just in the only in the top 2% of all human beings.
5: Only.
4: Well,
0: that's only in the top
5: ones.
0: Only in the top 2% of.
4: That's just what Men says.
0: Okay. So yeah, smarter.
4: Generally,
0: yes. Smarter person. Okay.
4: High end of the curve.
0: This, according to a big write up in Psychology Today,

0: It says smarter people have fewer sex partners.
1: Oh.
2: That's idiocracy. That is.
0: So what is it? Are you smart or are you a slam master?
2: Unfortunately, that's a low, unsmart person's conclusion to put correlation and causation together.
0: Smarter people have fewer sex partners.
2: Right. Not because they are smarter, genius. Right. Elon Musk has 9-10 kids. I have, solo sex, 25 kids. That's not a good stat to put in there. But that's idiocracy. Is dumb people breed and the smart people focus on career and other
1: things. But we're not talking about breeding. Mm.
3: Yeah.
1: Just like, is this more social?
0: Sex partners. It didn't say breeding partners. Right.
2: Well, what leads to what, obviously?
0: There's plenty of people that are just out there
1: kids and
0: banging and not having kids.
1: Yeah.
2: Right, that's what I'm saying.
1: You're sort of an outlier in that way.
2: Right, that's what I'm saying is, the dumber people tend to be more sexually active. That's not hard to understand.
3: So you agree with the study?
2: Yeah, it perfectly makes sense. But again, he's putting causation in there where there is none.
3: Okay.
0: Okay. All right. Mm-hmm. Yep. What is that? Somebody just showed me. It was, who was it? Oh, it was from Matrix, Bill and Ted's. What's his name?
1: Keanu Reeves.
0: Keanu Reeves. Thank you.
4: Keanu.
0: Keanu. Keanu said he's gotten to a point in his life. He doesn't even argue with people anymore. He goes, if you want to tell me 2 + 2 = 5, I go, hey, good for you.
2: Right.
1: Uh-huh. You know? Bless your heart. Yeah, bless your little heart.
0: Yeah, so like,
2: you don't understand. That's what I just did to you. You tried to tell me the 2 + 2 = 5.
0: No, I'm just telling you. Psychology Today did a write-up, and it says smarter people have fewer sex partners.
2: And you're saying parentheses because.
0: Uh-huh.
2: And I'm saying no.
0: I didn't say because.
1: It's just the headline.
0: I read you exactly what it said.
2: And you said it to me as if, but you have a lot of sex partners, therefore you can't be smart. That's exactly what you said.
0: I'm insinuating, yes, because I'm a very big believer of the people that talk about, whatever they're like boasting and bragging about usually is completely untrue.
2: When do I do that?
0: We don't really know.
1: Yeah, hard to say.
0: It's absolute speculation, but we're willing to bet.
1: Seabass is that broken clock that's right twice a day, right?
2: Go back in the past 2 years of the show. Have I come in here at all and said, you know what I did last weekend?
0: When? What are you talking about?
3: A lot.
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10: 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This online-only auction ends at 11 a.m. The land is mostly all tillable and features some very nice building sites located at the end of a dead-end road near Hill Point. Again, that's this Wednesday at 11 a.m. On Friday, we have the dairy basket auction at the Sauk County Fair at noon. And then on Saturday, the meat animal sale starting at 1 o'clock at the Sauk County Fair as well. So be sure to come out and support the youth of Sauk County and the surrounding areas at the Sauk County Fair this week. Next week, we have Helgeson Excavating Inventory Reduction Auction on Tuesday. Then Thursday and Friday are drop-off days for July farm and construction consignment auctions at our auction facility in Reedsburg. Remember, if you're thinking of having an auction or buying or selling type of real estate, be certain to get in contact with Gavin Brothers in Reedsburg or Gavin Brothers in Baraboo.
4: Sunny skies today, mid-80s, wind should be calm. Tonight, mostly clear, 60. Tomorrow, sunny, 87. Tomorrow night, partly cloudy, 64. Wednesday, mostly sunny, 88. Wednesday night, some rain possible late, 69. And for Thursday, showers likely, 83.
5: 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It's absolutely free.

0: himself to stay up way later than he should. So his schedule's all jacked up.
1: True.
2: Yeah.
0: You know, and it doesn't make any sense. He doesn't prioritize. You don't prioritize sleep.
1: Uh-uh. Not at all.
0: That's part, like a regular routine is big for that kind of thing.
2: With our life, that's not good.
0: Number two, and we brought this up before, is this whole thing where it's like, he'll sleep on the couch if the bed's made too nice. That's not going to help out with any kind of insomnia thing either.
1: Completely accurate.
0: Because you're not really comfortable. Like,
1: you have a good hair day, and then there's days you have a good bed day. If you're having a good bed day, you don't want to mess
3: with it. I actually just wouldn't be comfortable in that bed.
2: I actually have, I don't know. I don't have beef with that at all, because actually when I can't sleep, I'll go sleep on the couch and then I fall asleep.
0: But see, that's different. He's not making the decision to sleep there because he's not getting the right sleep in his bed. He's deciding to stay on the couch.
3: Yeah.
0: Is the couch more comfortable than your bed?
1: It's not technically more comfortable.
0: Is it more comfortable?
1: No.
0: It's not. So in general, it's not. Your bed should be more comfortable than your couch.
2: For sure.
0: And you do have those nights that for whatever reason, it's just not working. Fine,
1: yeah,
0: I get it.
1: Yeah,
0: a good night on the couch every once in a while is good.
1: Yeah.
0: But when you're having insomnia issues.
1: Yeah.
0: Now, on top of that, Greg's mind, as we know, races like crazy.
1: Right.
0: He obsesses about everything.
1: Literally everything.
0: And it's the dumbest stuff. Or then if it's not about that kind of thing, like any kind of thing worrisome, he's worried about like, Or thinking about, I forget what the thing was recently you said, but like there was another one. One of the classics is like, are we over shrimping?
3: Oh my God.
0: You know?
3: We're
0: going to run out of shrimp because, you know, Red Lobster's doing endless shrimp. Like,
1: I know.
2: Yeah.
1: But and like, if you think about it.
0: So his mind is easily
1: like,
0: occupied.
1: You're in a random town at a random restaurant and they have shrimp. And then like, wait, but the grocery stores have shrimp. Yeah. Every restaurant has shrimp. There's so much shrimp being eaten.
0: Are we over shrimping? So this is
1: we're
0: the random.
1: Out of shrimp.
0: I forget what the other random thing you brought up. I think it was when we were traveling recently. You had some kind of random, like, you know, like thing that you said that you wonder about.
1: About hotels or something.
0: Oh, yeah. Anyway, so there's that. All these things.
1: He's tortured.
2: I thought he drinks himself to sleep.
0: He does, but also that
1: not
0: could be
1: every day.
0: Well, the alcohol is a known thing.
3: And you
0: that,
3: fall asleep, but you don't stay asleep.
0: Yeah, because then the alcohol, you know, doesn't it like convert somebody to the sugar, right? And that will
3: wakes
0: then
3: you right up.
0: Yeah. So
1: yeah, it's called the Trojan horse because it'll make you fall asleep. And then you awake a couple hours later.
0: So that's not helping. And that could be changing with age, too.
1: I guess.
0: The way that your body is metabolizing all this stuff.
1: Yeah.
0: I don't know.
1: Yeah.
0: I'm just throwing all these random things for you to think about. And I think you really do need, because for, you know, you are the only person in this room who says they want to live forever.
1: I know.
3: You know? I'm good not to.
0: So for somebody who's interested in living forever, maybe look into these things, and you got to prioritize your rest and your sleep. Because this insomnia conversation you constantly have, yet you make all these like very odd decisions.
1: Right.
0: You don't do things to calm your mind. You do things to ramp your mind up. Maybe Menace, hook him up with some edibles.
2: He definitely needs edibles
0: for sure. Indica.
3: Yeah.
1: But this past few days, man, I'm talking nuclear tsunami insomnia.
0: Yeah.
1: Where I would fall asleep on the couch at, let's say, 9 p.m., wake up at midnight, and I'm up for the day.
3: Wow.
0: Yes, Jeff.
4: Nero sleep are really good. You've heard of Nero gum, right?
2: Yeah, yeah.
3: No.
4: Kind of gives you energy and turns you up.
3: Yeah.
4: Nero sleep is fire.
2: I didn't realize that they made that.
4: It's like
0: gum?
4: Melatonin, but it also doesn't like make you super groggy the next morning.
0: Like
4: it's like a little
1: a pill?
4: Like a mint. Yeah, kind of like a little mint.
3: I'm looking at sleep and recharge mints.
0: Where do you get this?
4: Store, wherever, CVS.
0: Oh, really?
3: I'll go in on these with you,
2: Greg. Because I tried the Ollie, it's Olly. The gummies. The only thing is, they will help me go to sleep, but they give me crazy dreams.
3: That's the melatonin, probably.
2: Yeah, it's insane. I stopped doing it.
3: Do you guys ever wake up because you have a song playing in your head so loud it like wakes you up?
2: No.
3: Yes. That happened to me.
0: I get a song stuck in my head a lot. But
3: no, it woke
0: doesn't
3: me up.
0: Wake me up.
3: I don't know. Couldn't tell you the last time I heard this. Who remembers? And I know just how to whisper. And I know just how to cry.
0: Early 80s.
3: Air Supply woke me up. It was pounding in my head last night. Making love out of nothing at all.
0: Was it in a movie?
3: It must have been. It must have been on TV. I could not go back to sleep.
0: That's just a song that's in your head for no reason.
3: No, it had to be on TV. It was pounding so loud in my head it woke me up.
0: Wow.
1: How does this something in your head get loud?
2: Yeah.
3: All right. Dude.
1: That's weird.
3: You've met me, right? I'm insane.
1: You are crazy.
2: Yeah, is this multiple personality disorder?
0: So, Greg, do you have a cheers?
1: Cheers to...
3: yeah, tell us.
1: Nuclear insomnia, cheers. cheers to... it was a great week, but I ran into an old friend/colleague who I hadn't seen in a decade, I guess.
4: It's really cool to

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1: I don't want to, like, you know, I don't know what you got for cheers and jeers, Greg, but this insomnia that he keeps talking about.
3: Oh, God.
1: Mm-hmm. You know, Greg's talking about how his insomnia is, like, so bad.
3: It's really on bad.
1: I have a couple thoughts. Number one, for whatever reason, he forces

0: catch up with people that you know from the past.
1: Yeah.
0: And this is the dude that named me Greg Gorey. So
2: that's a big deal.
0: He and I have this huge history. He was kind of a mentor, and I hadn't seen him in ages. And it was really cool to catch up for about an hour or so, just stopping through on a huge multi-state motorcycle ride.
1: Okay, I gotcha.
3: Cool. Yeah.
1: I thought you were going to say it was cool for about an hour or so.
0: Oh,
1: and then I was over it.
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1: This show sucks. Like, just these fat people standing there. Who are you, fart knockers?
2: This is The Woody Show.
3: Hey, Beba. I've still got a Woody.
0: Jeff G, weekend cheers and jeers.
4: Cheers to my son who finally got a job.
5: Oh, thank God. Yes,
4: thank God. He's going to be organizing someone's house.
0: What?
4: Okay. Yeah, of all go, random Rick. Things. He found it really? On an app. Like, someone was looking for it in the neighborhood to help them organize their kitchen and all their rooms.
0: Oh, is that
4: and
0: like they a were just looking for master?
5: Task Rabbit?
0: Task, yeah.
5: Task Air Rabbit. Tasker.
4: Air Tasker.
0: Air Tasker. Yeah, because I've seen, like, where you can ask people to do pretty
5: anything.
0: Much. You put it out to bid.
5: Right.
0: It's not like, oh, I need someone to put furniture together. There's plenty of those kind of things.
4: Yeah.
0: You can do that, too. But, like, you can say, like, yeah, I just need someone to help me organized.
5: So, like, this is legit.
4: Legit, yeah. Mm-hmm. So they said it's gonna be about a 2-week job.
5: Okay.
4: So they must be hoarders or something. Yeah. So we'll see.
6: Dude, that's how Kim Kardashian started organizing people's closets. So
5: he's the next Kim Kardashian.
6: Kim Kardashian.
4: Are you telling me my kid's gonna get into porn next?
0: I thought she got started with Ray J. I thought that was the first time I ever heard of Kim Kardashian.
6: Before Ray J was.

0: organizing people's closets for real. Nice. That was her job.
1: I know, but she wasn't famous. She was just doing that.
0: Yeah, yeah.
1: She didn't get famous organizing. She got famous taking it.
0: Dude, he might organize the right person's closet and become famous.
1: Yeah, maybe. Cheers. Hopefully.
2: Cheers for me is my wife never answering her phone when I call. Like, I could be dead on the side of the road, in a ditch, on fire, whatever. She is so horrible about answering my calls. It's ridiculous.
1: You know what I do when that happens? Because, if I'm calling, I'm not just calling to shoot the ish.
0: Yeah,
1: you know? Like, I'm calling, you know, in the middle of the day, especially, like, if I'm at work or whatever, because there's a thing. Yeah. Yeah. And there's an answer it's need. And if I'm calling, it's because I need the answer right now.
3: Yeah.
1: I would text if it's like, hey, when you get a chance. But, yeah, so what I'll do, and my son, too. The rule with the kids is you can have these phones, but when I call, you better pick up. And I know you're around, and don't tell me you didn't have your phone because, mother effer, you always have these phones.
2: Exactly.
1: You're constantly in these phones. So what I'll do is I'll go into the Find My, I'll find my wife's phone, and I'll ping it like it's lost. So it doesn't matter if it's on silent, doesn't matter where she is or whatever. And she knows it's me.
0: Wow.
1: And she'll say, oh, missed call, and she'll call me right back. And same with my son.
3: Oh my God.
2: That's a great idea.
1: You're not going to ignore me.
0: That's way better than the ones that I do. I have the smart lights, so I'll turn the lights on and off in the house.
1: Oh, yeah.
0: And then I'll also
4: That's a great idea.
3: You basically haunt her.
1: Oh, yeah. That's good too. You got those cameras. You could talk to them, right?
3: I love doing that.
0: Yeah. I'll go through Facebook.
1: Perfect.
0: And I'll talk. I'll make it ring through Facebook as a call.
1: Yep.
0: Like all kinds
3: of stuff. I love talking through the cameras.
1: I'm not a person who's just going to call you just to chat.
3: Yeah. Hi, babe.
1: Right.
3: So does she not pick up for anyone, or does she just want to talk to you?
2: It's just me.
0: Yeah.
5: Coming up next on The Woody Show.
6: Maybe it'll be something like,
7: we're just getting lit. You know what I'm saying? I'm just getting up, enjoying myself.
5: Or something much darker.
1: Yeah, forget it. I'll just die. Who cares?
8: Have you taken like a bunch of photos now so that your daughter can put those up at her wedding when you're gone?
1: Yeah.
8: My dad would have loved to have been here.
1: Yeah, exactly.
8: But he said F it.
5: The Woody Show, back in a bit.
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4: All right, so, yeah, reading about, man, if you're feeling all nostalgic, sentimental about the old days, that's big. That's why I think that whole thing with analog, there you go.

0: throwback.
1: In a big way.
2: Old timey like cameras
0: especially.
2: Mm-hmm. And things like that. But thanks to social media trends, like, you know, when 2026 is the new 2016.
0: Mm-hmm. Yeah.
2: Hey, what were you like in the whatever it was?
1: Yeah.
0: In the 90s.
2: Yeah, with the Goo Goo Dolls song. Mm-hmm. Yep. You know, even younger people are embracing it. This is a new survey. Half believe 2026 will be a year of nostalgia. Hmm. So eventually, like, we'll think back to 2026 and be like, oh, babe.
0: Really?
3: Yeah.
2: Yeah. And that jumps to 61% for Gen Zers, 54% for millennials. But it turns out nostalgia influencing the travel plans as well.
1: Really?
2: It'll affect trips, destinations, activities, people you're going to be traveling with. Summer is the peak for these nostalgia trips. Asked what they're most nostalgic for, Gen Z's top pick was 2012. As I've mentioned, millennials would love to relive 2006.
0: Mm-hmm.
2: Gen X would like to redo 1996. That was a good year.
1: Yes, please.
2: And I'm a Gen Xer. Yep. Like 1996, I can think of a lot of things of 96.
0: Fantastic.
2: What was
0: era.
2: Going on? Yeah, what was going on in my life and just how things were. And
0: but if you're
2: going
0: to take a trip that inspires nostalgia, where are you going?
4: Yeah, I'm trying.
2: I would think of like
0: your hometown or something.
2: Maybe go back to where you went to college.
0: Maybe.
2: Or, you know, like go back and see your college town or maybe a town where you grew up and now you've moved on in your adult life. Mm-hmm. I don't know.
0: I did that somewhat recently where I drove by this apartment that I lived in when I went to college. And instead of giving me nostalgia, I thought, wow, this is kind of dumpy.
4: Yeah.
0: You know? Yeah.
4: Dude, I have totally different tastes back then.
3: Yeah.
0: This is what I thought was nice.
3: Really? Yeah, dude, it's crazy. I went back to my hometown and I was like, oh, it's so dumpy now.
0: It looks so small and like disheveled.
2: The year that boomers look back on most fondly, 1985.
0: Ooh, ow. 85.
2: You still have the Shuttle Challenger, 85.
0: Oh, yeah.
2: That's how long ago that was,
1: damn.
2: Right? Yeah. People say nostalgia bringing them back to a happier time, gives them a sense of comfort, the comfort thing. I told you, I go through this every once in a while. Well, I'll hear whatever a song is, and it reminds me of a particular place or a particular time, right? And I start thinking, like, oh, man, that's when, man, my grandparents are still alive.
0: Yep.
2: And just kind of how things were. And that'll start to bum me out. I've never gotten what they call, like, that when people describe a midlife crisis. Mm-hmm. I've never gotten that.
0: Mm.
2: But I do every once in a while get bummed out when I get reminded of a time and, like, who's not around anymore or other things that have changed to in a way that it's like, it's not as...
0: That's the thing,
2: because it's not as cool. It's not as fun now.
0: Like, nostalgia to me is less comforting. It's more of a bummer.
1: Yeah, it's sad.
3: Yeah.
2: Really?
0: It makes me more sad.
1: Yeah.
0: Mm. And if you go to a place that you lived in or look at your childhood home, it makes you sad that it's, like you said, the people aren't there anymore.
1: Yeah, right. You can't go home again.
0: Yeah.
3: Yeah.
0: Or life was just easier.
2: Yeah.
3: Mm-hmm.
2: Yeah.
3: Talking about the dumpy thing, it's just like, you go back to, like, let's just say the ice cream shop that you went to as a kid, and you're like, I remember when this place was thriving, and then you go there. And
0: magical.
3: And it's a total dump, and it's empty.
2: Well, it's old now.
3: Yeah. It sucks, though.
2: All run down. Like,
0: that's true.
1: Yeah.
2: Older.
1: The
0: thing
1: older.
0: I do enjoy about nostalgia is knowing, like, in my childhood neighborhood, the streets that we would jump off our bike and have to walk the bike up the hill because it was so damn steep. And you look at it now, barely a slope. Barely a hill.
2: Yeah. Yeah. 877-44 Woody, what year would you most like to go back to? I would say something around 95, 96, somewhere around there.
1: I think that's right.
2: I didn't enjoy 97 as much. There was too much going on.
0: Yeah.
2: I was living in a place I didn't like and, you know, between jobs at one point, like, I would say after that, I would say 2000 was a great year.
0: Mm-hmm.
2: So yeah, 96, 95, somewhere that. Absolutely. Then 2000. Yeah.
0: 94 for me.
2: And then, I don't know, I would say probably 2009 after that, because that was great. I was back working at another station, you know, that I loved, working for people that I loved. Mm-hmm. I started doing a show with my buddy Rizzuto.
0: Yeah.
2: You know, my son was born that year. There was like all this stuff. I bought a house.
1: Damn.
2: First time I ever bought a house.
0: Yeah.
2: You know, so that was a good one. 2009.
0: Yeah, I guess having the son made that year noteworthy, I guess.
2: That was the lowest of the totem pole of what was great about that year.
1: Yeah.
2: You know, kids. That was a lot of responsibility, man. New baby.
0: Oh, God.
2: Like now, really? I

0: dare I say, when Greg and I were talking about this yesterday, dare I say, like, this time right now, I think is like the one that my wife and I have enjoyed the most with like kids and being a parent.
1: Oh,
0: because they're independent.
1: They're
0: totally. You don't have to like lord
2: so
0: over them.
2: Yeah.
1: This is the good old days.
2: It only took this 13 years, right?
0: 13. My son's 17.
2: Yeah. I know, but I'm talking about, well, your daughter too, you know?
0: Yeah, she's 14.
2: Oh, 14
0: yeah, so it's
2: years
0: good.
2: Then.
0: Yeah. Yeah, I'm saying it's just good. Like they're independent. Mm-hmm. You know, it's not like when they're little and anywhere they are, you got to be.
1: Yeah, they destroy everything. Know?
0: You're more like in a coaching role,
3: right?
0: At this point,
3: that's what Gina has to look forward to with her dog, not a puppy.
0: Yeah,
1: I have two puppies.
0: Exactly,
1: a human one and a dog.
0: Stop peeing in the house.
3: It's exactly the same.
0: Yeah. 877-44 Woody. Text over to 22987. We'll be right back.
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3: Sunshine this afternoon, mid-80s, east winds 5 miles per hour. Tonight, mostly clear, 60. Tomorrow, sunny, 87. Tomorrow night, partly cloudy, 64. Wednesday, mostly sunny, 88. Wednesday night, rain possible late, 69. And for Thursday, occasional showers, 83.
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0: Now we're talking about this nostalgia thing for 2006 to try to remember some other things that that happened.
3: Yeah.
0: Twitter launched in 2006.
3: Yes.
0: That was the launch there. MySpace was the dominant thing because Facebook really hadn't taken off yet. Saddam Hussein was executed.
4: That was 2006. Yeah.
0: That was 2006. I watched that video. Did you watch it?
4: Of course.
3: Everybody did.
0: I watched that one.
5: Watched it many times.
0: Yeah. And then the Nintendo Wii launched.
5: Okay. I remember that.
0: That was the launch of the Nintendo Wii.
3: Good times. God. You got the Nintendo Wii. Social media wasn't like this angry space. It was all fun. Yeah.
1: We were basically coding on MySpace. Oh, yeah.
3: It was fun.
0: Yeah. I wasn't a MySpace person.
1: Oh,
0: but like, was it toxic the way that Facebook and all the other ones are? Like,
1: no, everything was sparkly.
0: I don't remember that being a thing.
1: No,
5: like, if you compared that to something of today, what would it be? More like just Facebook?
0: More like Pinterest.
5: No. Oh,
3: yeah,
5: Pinterest.
3: Pretty much. Yeah, I would say Pinterest, just like people sharing their favorite music or just like meeting up. And dude, back in the day, like, I would say MySpace was the ultimate for like dating. Like, you say, I want to see like girls that are 5'2".
1: Oh, I don't remember
3: this
1: that
3: age range. Oh, dude, you really could break it down. You could design

0: the person that you want to date and like their interests and like
1: everything. You weren't looking for chicks on MySpace?
2: No, not at the time.
0: You weren't cruising?
2: I remember the only beef people would get into on MySpace is if you were out of somebody's like top five. Remember the top five friends?
3: Yeah.
2: I couldn't help but noticing. Yeah, my top eight was out.
1: Menace, you want to flex on these fools?
0: Yeah, so we had Tom from MySpace.
2: The Tom.
0: On the show.
3: What?
0: And we chatted and he put me on his top eight for like 2.5 years.
2: Lucky.
0: And we're still friends today. Dude, follow him on Instagram. MySpace Tom on Instagram. He's like really into photography now and golf, and he does like really cool stuff.
2: Oh, I'm sure he's comfortable.
0: Hell of a millionaire.
3: Yeah. Okay. Well, I've been wondering where he's been at.
0: Yeah, you can check him out on Instagram.
1: Yeah, because he's not like not working anymore, right?
2: No, I don't think he ever has to work again.
0: He just travels the world.
1: Doesn't have to work, but some of those guys, they go on to the next thing. They try to go find, you know, the next thing that they want to try to launch or...
0: Yeah.
2: Or sometimes you're just good.
4: Yeah, he's doing it right. What do I got to do?
2: Yeah.
1: That's pretty cool, though.
4: To be in his top eight.
0: I know.
4: Freak out.
0: It was pretty cool.
1: This family in North Carolina, they were out for a drive, and they got trapped in their own car. The kid in the back seat was playing with a can of compressed air, as you carry around in the car.
2: Yeah. Always. Right?
1: And he was using it just to like blow things around in the back seat. Now, this is something I didn't really realize. I guess I never really thought about it, but cans of compressed air, it's not actually air. It's just like chemicals that are mixed together.
2: Oh.
1: The parents in the front seat didn't know that, and they lit a cigarette in the car because all the windows were rolled up, right? So it just kind of kept everything in there. So the light from the fire mixed with the chemicals in the can set off an explosion in the car. Everybody lived. The car is totaled, but the family, they were taken to the hospital. They're expected to make a full recovery. But yeah, this is just from, you know, lighting a cigarette.
4: Oh my, it looks melted.
1: Yeah.
4: Holy
1: just
4: crap.
1: Just from a can, like how many cans of compressed air? I wouldn't think there's enough in that one can. Yeah.
4: You would have to expel the entire can.
1: Yeah, correct.
2: That's crazy. Yeah.
4: Okay, but not so weird. Just to put you on blast now, Woody, if you didn't think it was chemicals, you thought it was just a can of actual air?
1: No, I knew there was
4: there had to be a propellant, right?
1: Propellant, yes. But I thought like, okay, well, maybe they just, you know, it's just a, you know, there's a ton of air in there and they had some other kind of propellant just to kind of push it out. Like I said, I've never really even thought about.
4: Yeah, like how much air can you get in there?
1: Yeah.
4: Compressed air.
1: Now, this is what it feels like when I ask you about the internet.
4: Okay. Yeah.
1: Like how Wi-Fi works.
4: Can't wrap my brain around it.
1: I don't know. It's just, you know.
4: It's magic.
1: Yeah, right.
0: Oddly.
4: Can of magic.
1: Yeah, I don't know. I have no idea. It's
0: oddly,
1: weird.
0: Like most of my life, we had helium tanks in our car. Like, and Ribbit? I was always afraid that they were going to explode.
1: You had helium tanks in your car?
0: Yeah, because my mom is a florist.
4: Part-time clown or something?
0: No. She's a florist, and then so she would have helium tanks in her car all the time. And then when I moved into radio and I was doing the street team, like we always had helium tanks in the car, too, for like events to like
2: get away
0: balloons.
2: From
1: for the balloons and stuff.
0: Yeah, and I always thought, like, man, I hate driving around with these things. I feel like they were going to explode, but
1: I think anything under pressure, right? But I mean,
4: yeah, I would think.
0: Yes, but there's
1: could end up being a problem.
0: These hydrogen cars that are out there here and there, they said like if you like run into those things, nothing will happen. It would just like, I don't know, air would just be released. It wouldn't like explode. So you shouldn't be worried about it.
4: Says helium tanks can explode. They're not flammable, but they're under extremely high pressure.
1: Yeah, cool. Somebody's telling me that the propane tanks are way less, you know,
0: dangerous
1: than people believe they
2: really?
1: Are.
2: Really? You think that'd be highly flammable?
4: That's good to hear because I to this day freak out using a gas grill.
1: Yeah, like I don't know how true that is. You know, keep that in mind. But I think maybe because we think it's like a ticking time bomb.
4: Absolutely.
1: I think most people treat it that way.
4: Yeah.
0: Same.
1: But yeah, because there was some guy, I think he went in somewhere and he put a propane tank, you know, tank from a grill, just a regular size one, just put it down and he tried to like shoot at it or something and people were freaking out. They're like, you know what, it's not that big of a deal.
4: Okay.
1: And they explained why. I don't remember exactly the reason, but
4: I learned super recently, like within the last few months, if you're lighting a gas fireplace or a gas grill, you light the lighter first and then slowly turn on the gas.
1: Yeah.
4: I always thought you turn on the gas and then put the flame up to it
2: because that's more

0: fun.
1: You want to do that?
2: It is more fun because you get the big whoosh.
3: Yeah. This is awesome. Yeah, but the propane, I have actually never got a propane grill because I'm too afraid. So it's always charcoal.
0: Really?
3: Yeah, yeah, I'm like, dude, this thing's going to explode.
1: Oh, yeah, here. Shooting a propane tank with standard ammunition will not cause a Hollywood-style explosion or fireball.
0: Boom.
1: Instead, the bullet will either...
2: Yeah, well, then never mind.
1: Instead, the bullet will either dent the steel shell or pierce through it, causing the pressurized propane to rapidly leak into the air. So
2: not blow up.
1: Yeah, why it does not explode? No oxygen inside. For an explosion to occur, fuel requires oxygen. Inside the propane tank is purely propane, so the chemical environment cannot support immediate combustion. And there's no ignition or spark. So standard bullets, they're, you know, lead, copper, things like that. Those metals are non-sparking materials and don't generate a spark. People have been watching too many movies.
0: Yeah, like I was going to say, you just mentioned it. Why don't you go ahead and shoot at an oxygen tank and see what happens?
1: Yeah.
2: Yeah, but when the dude in Jaws shot the shark at the end and it blew up.
3: Yeah, thank you.
2: Fake.
1: Yeah, but that wasn't propane.
2: It was oxygen, right?
1: Yeah.
0: Yeah.
1: So now there's oxygen. What would happen? So oxygen needs... But like if the same idea of like a round of ammunition isn't a sparkable material, that's Hollywood.
2: Yeah, it's Hollywood. Yeah.
1: 877-44 Woody. Text over to 22987. More Woody shows coming up. We got Fat Chick Skinny Chick.
3: Rap. Yeah.
1: That we're gonna play here for you today. Around a Fat Chick Skinny Chip. Some Woody chip.
3: Chip.
1: Skinny Chip.
2: Do you like chips?
1: Ooh, Fat Chick Skinny Chick. We got some food news coming up. It is the Woody Show.
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0: Well, we all have dogs.
3: Mm-hmm.
0: Yep. I'm talking about here on the show, Greg and Gina, yes. And Sammy, yep. And myself, and Menace. Mm-hmm.
4: Jeff,
0: yeah.
4: G.
0: Yeah, yes. Jeff G. Got a dog. So I mean, they all do stuff from time to time. We're like, oh my god, what are you doing?
4: Yeah.
3: Oh, every day.
0: So this video has gone viral. So this family dog made a little friend.
4: Oh.
0: This is in Oklahoma. It was just chilling outside and somehow found a live armadillo just roaming. Did you see the video?
4: Oh, weird.
0: Did you see the video? It's been out for a little bit, but
3: no.
0: Yeah. Little dog liked his new friend, so he picked it up in his mouth.
4: Oh.
0: And he brought it inside the house.
3: I would have a heart attack.
5: Nice.
0: And that's when all hell broke loose.
6: Bingo, drop it. Bingo.
0: Just a baby.
4: Oh my god, I would have the same reaction.
6: Bingo!
4: Those things are so weird.
3: Yeah, oh no, Greg and I would die instantly.
4: Yeah, have you ever seen one up close and personal?

0: No,
1: an
0: never.
1: Armadillo? Oh.
2: Yeah.
1: Oh, dude, a baby.
2: When I was on vacation in Mexico, somebody brought one onto the bus, and it was so strange.
0: Yeah.
1: Oh, here. This one involves a fun accent. Guy in Australia. It was great. He was relaxing at home, about to watch some TV. I realized he had an uninvited guest in his living room. Behind the TV was a snake.
0: Oh, no.
1: Just chilling on the back mount, just minding its own business. So he called the local snake catcher. Ugh. And I've got a clip here of him as he is removing the little bugger. Here's a little clip again. Warning, fun accent ahead.
3: You cheeky snake. There we go. Certainly does not belong on the telly. He was giving my hand the eyes then. Here we go. I'm getting back outside where he belongs.
1: Yeah. Yeah. He's not supposed to be here behind the telly.
4: On the picture box.
5: Yeah. How's your pie?
0: I love that it doesn't faze them. They're home to like the creepiest, scaliest, bitiest, venomous things on the planet.
1: Oh, yeah.
2: Everything wants to kill you there.
0: Yes. Yeah.
1: I saw some bug that I'd never even seen before. Somebody posted a video. They were in Australia and it's in their hotel room. And this thing's just like sitting on the wall. And it's like the size of a bat, Greg. And it's an insect.
2: It's an insect. And they're all mellow about it.
1: Yeah. Like, oh, my God, look at this. We've never seen this before.
2: Ugh. Yeah. You burn that place down.
1: I mean, it's huge.
5: Huge.
2: Sick.
1: 877-44-WOODY. 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We got some more Woody Show for you next.
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2: Oh, I don't like the smell.
1: It's back.
0: Now we got Fat Chick, Skinny Chick coming up.
3: Yes.
0: Morgan's got a volunteer lined up for us. I'll try to take a guess and see how we do. This is Jeff G's first go around on.
4: Oh, he's going to love it.
0: Fat Chick, Skinny Chick.
3: How excited are you, Jeff?
5: I'm excited, man. I can't wait.
0: Oh, you sound excited.
5: No, well, honestly, I feel bad judging, but, I can't wait.
6: Yeah, let that go.
3: Yeah, okay.
0: Yeah, I know. Like, dude, oh, my God, I'm going to Mexico. I'm going to be on the beach for a week. I can't wait.
4: I am ready.
6: Yes, that's cool.
0: I am ready. Some food news. Nice little lead into Fat Chick, Skinny Chick. Taco Bell adding fajitas to the menu.
3: Okay.
0: There are two limited time items. You got fajita street chalupas and chicken fajita nacho fries.
6: Oh,
3: yeah.
0: Both have the classic fajita style ingredients, the peppers, the onions, the vegetables you love, Menace.
3: Yes.
0: Marinated steak and the slow roasted chicken.
3: I did try this.
0: The idea is basically Taco Bell taking the traditional sizzling fajita concept and just kind of turning it into something just more portable, road snack.
3: Yeah. Sure.
0: Fast food friendly.
4: This is going to sound so Sammy of me. I have never ordered fajitas in my life.
6: Really?
0: Really? Wow.
4: And when other people order them, it bothers me.
0: Why?
4: It's just so showboaty and smelly. Yeah. And,
6: if I'm being honest,
4: why?
6: They smell better than they taste. Yeah. Like the smell is intoxicating. And then they're like, they're okay.
3: Showboaty, like you're flexing on everybody for getting
6: it is a like whole presentation.
4: Not the person, but the dish.
0: It's just the towers, like pretty flashy.
4: True.
0: And showboaty.
7: Yeah, and you have to put it together yourself. I don't want to go to a restaurant and put my own food together. I don't like that.
0: I don't mind that. I like melting pot.
4: Yeah, melting pot.
0: I like Korean barbecue. Yeah.
6: Love that. I just don't want to give myself food poisoning.
3: Yeah. The only crazy thing is where I see fajitas the most is actually at Denny's.
6: What?
0: Denny's?
3: Oh. Yeah. People are ordering fajitas like crazy at
6: Denny's.
3: Never seen
6: really? That.
3: Yeah.
0: I've never seen it. I didn't even know they had fajitas. We spent some time
6: at Denny's.
3: It's popping.
0: I know they have like those skillets.
4: Like
0: a breakfast skillet.
6: Right.
4: I like that.
3: Yeah.
0: Anyway, the street chalupas, they come as a two-pack with a cheesy chalupa shell, fajita vegetables, the jalapeno sauce, either steak or chicken. The nacho fries,

0: That loads the seasoned fries, which they love pushing at Taco Bell.
1: Yep.
0: I tried them. All right. They're fries.
1: Fine.
0: Whatever. I don't know why they make such a big stinking deal
2: so
0: about them.
2: Well, they're here forever now, so.
0: Well, great. But they try to hype them up so much by having them, taking them away, bringing them back as if people were clamoring to.
1: Totally.
0: Like, God, where else are you going to get fries?
3: Yeah.
1: It's not the rare
3: Mexican pizza.
0: Well, I think fries. Yeah. I think Taco Bell.
2: Well, I think what I'm trying to say is you're probably not going to hear that anymore because they're just going to be on the menu.
0: No, I understand that. But they, in order to have them on the menu full time, they were really trying to manufacture hype.
1: Just make it a thing.
0: I don't think anybody, I didn't ever hear anybody in just a regular conversation goes, man, you know who's got great fries?
1: Yeah, totally.
0: I really wish that Taco Bell would bring back those limited time nacho fries.
1: That was a big deal.
0: You just never heard that. But they just wanted everybody to feel like, oh, well, we listened to what the customers wanted. No, you didn't, Taco Bell, liars. Like, you just wanted to have fries so you can have another ingredient that you can use to incorporate into another. It gives you another ingredient to work with, so there's more combinations.
1: Right.
0: Same four ingredients to make everything on the menu, so right?
1: Pretty much.
0: So that's what you need. You just need another. It's fine, but like, who's going to Taco Bell for fries? That's all.
1: Never met that person.
0: Yeah, so the nacho fries version, that's seasoned fries, the same fajita-style toppings, plus the cheese sauce. Get it while you can there at Taco Bell.
1: If you want a showboat.
0: Yeah.
1: Get some fajitas.
2: I was just at Taco Bell last night, believe it or not.
3: Oh, we believe it.
2: Yeah.
1: Oh, I believe that.
2: I had the cheesy gordita crunch and then the beefy five-layer burrito. That's so good.
0: Oh, they brought back the enchilito I saw. Yeah, I saw a thing. Yeah. Like, was it Food Beast? One of those accounts, maybe, they were saying, like, yeah, man, they just brought back, I'm not sure if it's at certain locations, limited time. Taco Bell is some
3: that looks so good. I've never had one.
2: Yeah, I'm sure they did.
1: Taco Bell just brought it back.
3: Dude.
1: Nice. The enchilito.
3: Do you get
1: enchilito?
3: The three olives on top still, or is that just old school? Remember those?
0: Yeah, I do. It just came back on June 18th.
3: Oh, nice. Damn.
0: Yep. So there you go. Rolled out nationwide. Okay. $3.99 at participating locations.
3: Jeez.
0: A nostalgic throwback. See, it's all about this throwback stuff, man. Yeah. It notably omits the original black olives.
3: Oh, okay.
4: R.I.P.
0: Yeah.
2: Probably cost $1 billion for those olives.
0: Probably.
1: Yeah. Ask Subway.
0: Yeah, probably. Well, we're going to take a break because this person that we have for Fat Chick, Skinny Chick is ready to go.
3: Sweet.
0: We're going to be doing that next here on The Woody Show. Oh, yeah. Someone in the text says that's a skillet menace, not fajitas. So people are ordering the skillets at
2: Denny's. Oh, really?
0: Denny's.
2: I always thought it was, I mean, I never ordered it. I always thought it was fajitas.
3: Yeah, it's just stuff that comes in a skillet.
2: Oh, wow.
0: Yeah. They have those different skillets. All good to know.
2: All right. I'll order one next time.
0: I haven't been missing out this whole time.
3: Yeah, for real.
1: I'm missing out on the Denny's fajita craze.
2: I hear these
0: FOMO when you talk about how often people are going to Denny's to order fajitas. Again, when I think fajitas, I think Denny's.
2: Dude, I hear these skillets going off like crazy.
0: All right, more Woody Show. Fat Chick, Skinny Chick after the break. 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
5: Sunshine this afternoon, mid-80s, east winds 5 miles per hour. Tonight, mostly clear, 60. Tomorrow, sunny, 87. Tomorrow night, partly cloudy, 64. Wednesday, mostly sunny, 88. Wednesday night, rain possible late, 69. And for Thursday, occasional showers, 83.
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3: All right, welcome back.
1: Yeah.
3: And time to play one of our favorite games. And listeners' favorite games. Like, we get a lot of feedback. We get a lot of requests for this one. People wish that we would do it more often than we do it. But we like to keep you wanting it. You know what I mean?
4: Keep it special.
3: Yeah, keep the demand strong. It's time to play Fat Chick, Skinny Chick. And now, we do have a Fat Chick, Skinny Chick version, and that would be Jeff G.
1: Yes.
3: You've not played this game before.
1: I have not. How does it work?
3: Okay, so this happened with a conversation with a personal trainer a long time ago, talking about like when they get phone calls from people who want to come in and meet about getting some personal training done.
1: Okay.
3: They have a game among the trainers about like, all right, so based on how they sound and like some of the questions they heard over the phone, they try to guess if the person's going to need a lot of work or if this is more like kind of like a tone up kind of situation.
1: Okay.
3: And it's hard to tell. Now, being in radio, as you know, there's a lot of deceiving going on because people might sound a certain way, whether it's the DJ or maybe like a caller or something. They go, oh man, I bet you they're hot. And then you take a look and you're like, oof,
4: it's a cow. I got that one
3: wrong. Also hard to tell sometimes when you're asking these different questions. What we do is we get a volunteer. We're going to talk to her in a second. We ask her a bunch of questions in a set amount of time. And then we all try to guess, is it a fat chick or a skinny chick?
4: Okay. And there's no in-betweens. Okay. It's got to be obvious.
5: One or the other. And in radio, there's a good bet that they are gross if you're listening to them.
3: Yeah. Well, I mean, you know, we have had both sides.
5: You know, not the listeners. I'm saying like...
3: Oh, you mean the on-air, like the DJs and stuff like that?
4: Safe bet.
3: Oh, yeah.
5: You've been to the conventions.
3: Yeah, for sure.
5: Well, on our end, it's up in the air.
3: I'm one of the people going.
6: We're sending our representative.
3: Yeah, exactly. All right, are we ready to talk to our volunteer? Yes.
6: Yes.
3: It is a volunteer. We don't force anybody to play the game and be our volunteer, but we talked to Simone. Hey, Simone, how are you?
7: How are you?
3: All right, we're doing great. All right, so you're going to play Fat Chick, Skinny Chick now, just to clarify. No way, shape, or form did anybody force you to be a part of this game today, correct?
7: No.
3: All right.
6: Okay.
3: All right, so and just by being a good sport and by answering these questions honestly, we're going to give you a prize just for playing along. And so we're going to have the questions. You just give us your answers, and then we'll try to... try to guess. All right, everybody, Fat Chick, Skinny Chick. As soon as you think you have it figured out, you could text your vote over to 22987. All right, here we go. Who wants to start the questioning?
4: I do.
3: Hi, Greg.
4: Simone, overall, just be honest, is the interior of your car messy?
7: It is not.
5: Okay. Could you name by actual type, actual name, any of the flavors on the crumble cookie menu?
7: I actually look at their webpage like every week.
5: Oh, hello.
7: I think.
5: Hello. I just stumbled into that one.
7: They're doing like a fair kind of theme this week, I think.
5: Oh, wow. Okay.
3: All right.
7: I like the flavors.
3: All right. Now, okay. Do you like to cook or bake more?
7: I'm more of a cooker. But I bake too, but not often.
3: Okay, not often, but like, what do you enjoy more, cooking or baking?
7: Probably cooking.
3: Cooking.
6: What are your favorite kinds of shoes to wear?

0: Flats nowadays. Mm-hmm.
1: And how old are you?
0: I'm 31.
1: And are you married?
0: I'm engaged.
2: Engaged.
3: Okay.
2: Yeah. Is this your first marriage?
0: Yes.
2: Okay.
4: Do you have any tattoos below the waist?
0: I do not, no.
5: Okay. Do you shop for your clothing online or mostly go to a store?
0: It's a mix of both, but the store. I hate trying stuff on in the store, though, so I'll just buy it, try it on at home, and then if I don't like it, I'll return it.
2: Do you have any tattoos above the waist?
0: I do not, no.
2: Okay, no tattoos.
3: Do you have any kids?
0: I don't.
3: Okay.
6: She's not married yet. How could she have kids?
3: I know. Crazy. Well, yeah. Crazy, right?
4: Physically impossible.
2: Did you play any sports in school?
0: I did. I played in high school. I played tennis and volleyball.
1: Mm. Okay. All right. And do you work out at all now or do anything?
0: Yeah, I still go to the gym sometimes.
2: Yeah, she's got a wedding to plan, you know?
6: Right. So gym, but not like bar classes or Pilates or...
2: Yeah, no class kind of thing.
0: No. No, just I go to like regular gym.
6: Okay.
5: Regular what gym. Would be your dream vacation?
0: Oh gosh. I mean I like the mountains, like going to lakes, so maybe something in the Alps. Mm.
2: So outdoors.
3: What do you wear to the gym?
0: T-shirt, leggings, or like the shorts.
1: Okay.
2: Yeah, I mean, because people who shouldn't be wearing those wear that same thing. That's not super helpful.
6: Unfortunately, that's no longer a helpful question.
2: Do you drink diet soda or regular soda?
0: Both, but I've actually been on like a Coke Zero kick. I think it's
2: Coke Zero.
5: So good.
6: Back to Menace's question about you like being in the outdoors. What's the biggest animal you think you could take by yourself?
1: Thank God, none.
0: I have no survival instinct.
6: Not like a sparrow or anything.
2: Your first time playing, Jeff. Do you have any questions?
7: Yeah. What's your favorite meal? Your go-to favorite.
2: Yeah. Okay. Meal. Yeah. Food. Let's say it's death row. It's your final meal. What are you asking for?
0: Final meal, probably some kind of. I'm a huge pizza fan, so maybe pizza, a burger, or like a really good steak.
3: Yeah.
5: Okay. What kind of car do you drive?
0: I drive a sedan, a BMW.
2: Okay. Okay.
3: This is confusing.
2: Do you do anal?
8: Nice.
0: I have.
2: Have.
3: Mm-hmm. Write it down.
2: Have. Like once or like on occasion?
0: On occasion.
3: Nice. Good for you, girl.
2: Good for you. All right. All right.
3: Do you spend a lot of time doing your makeup?
0: No, I'm terrible at doing my makeup. I like mascara and maybe some like liquid blush, but I do not have time for that.
2: Okay. Any pets?
0: I had a dog.
2: Dog. Okay. What kind of dog?
0: Mm-hmm. She was a lab.
2: Lab. Oh. All right. So that's a take them outdoors and walk them, Gina.
3: Yeah,
2: kind
3: right.
2: of dog.
3: Exactly. Not dog. The bunny that I have.
2: Yeah.
4: Do you own any t-shirts that have like the shoulders cut out? It's the...
3: Kind They're called cold shoulders.
4: Those shirts that some women think are fancy.
1: Do you have any kimonos?
0: No, I don't. Okay. Kimonos. Mm-hmm. Like, I mean, like a bathrobe, but it's like a silky bathrobe.
1: Okay, but not one to like wear out with like
0: No, no, no.
1: Okay.
0: No.
5: Are you in a Harry Potter?
0: I am.
2: Great question.
3: This might be the toughest one ever.
2: What house are you a part of?
0: Hufflepuff, unfortunately.
3: Now I'm back to the other
2: that's
3: one. The one
2: I don't know what that means, but I just know they always have an answer for
5: just
2: that.
5: Just to give you a little bit, that's the closest one to the kitchen.
2: All right.
6: Who is your current most attractive celebrity, male or female? But like, what celebrity do you currently find in modern day to be the most attractive?
0: Apple is pretty cute.
3: Who?
0: Henry Cavill.
5: Oh, that's
6: Menace's too.
5: Oh, he's just traditionally good looking.
2: What's your favorite band?
0: I like the Red Hot Chili Peppers, Foo Fighters a lot.
2: Okay. Mm.
6: Damn it.
2: Tough.
7: When you go to a movie theater, what do you order when you watch a movie?
0: Milk duds.
2: Mm. Milk? This is I did.
6: Son of a bitch.
2: I know, like. Just when I feel like this next one's going to push it over the edge.
3: Same. When I think she's going to zig, she zags.
2: Yeah. God. Right. What? Okay,
5: I'm
2: so...
5: I'm locked in. Forget it. She's all over the place.
2: Yeah, I know. It is all over the place. All right. What do you put on your cereal? What kind of milk?
0: Almond milk or regular milk? I do like almond milk, though, but...

0: like almond milk, but like when it, okay, so let's focus on the regular. You're picking out regular milk. There's different kinds: whole milk, 2% skim, whatever. What are you buying?
1: Oh, yeah, the whole milk.
0: Whole milk.
2: God damn it.
3: See,
1: yeah,
3: this is crazy,
4: nuts.
0: God damn it.
5: I'm locked.
2: You're locked.
5: Yeah.
2: Would you consider yourself an introvert or an extrovert?
1: Definitely more introverted.
4: Damn it. God damn. How many gay friends do you have?
0: Do you have more guy friends or girlfriends?
1: Definitely more girlfriends.
0: More girlfriends?
4: And one gay guy.
1: Yeah.
2: How many gays?
4: Just one.
1: Yeah.
2: Just one.
5: Okay.
0: Friends, like, if you had to average it out, your friends on a scale of 1 to 10, how attractive are they? If you average it out.
1: I think averages out, I would say like 6-7.
0: I apologize.
4: That's kind of an unfair question. I'll explain why later.
3: Yeah.
0: It
3: she
0: is?
3: She can't be dogging her friends.
4: Well, a different reason also.
3: Oh, okay.
0: All right.
2: God.
0: All right. Well, I'm just going to go with what initially my gut was telling me.
2: Yeah.
0: And I'll just lock it in there.
2: Is everybody, I will too.
0: Everybody got their guesses?
3: Yeah.
0: All right, Jeff, you're new. So you get to guess first. Fat chick, skinny chick.
6: Skinny.
0: Skinny, and any particular reason why?
6: Yeah, I just think that there's no rhyme or reason to any of her answers, and I think that the ones that she did answer truthfully lead me to believe that she's skinny.
0: Okay. All right. Mm-hmm. Gina Grad?
2: She really threw me for a loop, but I'm going to lock in at fat. She has basically memorized the Crumble Cookies website. Yeah. She's a Hufflepuff, whatever that means. She has no survival instinct, so I don't feel like she's toned. And girl, I feel you so hard on these. I'm going fat.
0: All right, going fat.
2: Yeah.
0: Greg Gorey.
5: I'm going skinny. If your name is Simone, it's fancy. You have to maintain. She drives a BMW. They're kind of vain.
0: Yeah.
5: Almond milk is even an option in her world. That's a skinny thing to me. Her dream vacation is all outdoorsy and mountainous. That's skinny. So those override all the fat stuff to me. So skinny.
0: Menace.
3: I'm going skinny, but the things I did have in the fat category was the cookie menu. I did put her vacations actually in the fat.
5: Really?
3: Category.
0: You did?
2: Yeah,
3: because
0: I had that in the skinny column.
3: Yeah, like out in the woods and stuff.
0: I know, but that's usually physical activity.
3: It can be.
2: Not when I go to the mountain.
3: No, you can't just stand there or like
2: chill.
3: Camp out or something.
0: Okay.
3: And then, Huff and Puff.
2: Huff and Puff.
3: Yeah.
2: Huff and
3: but Puff. Everything else, like skinny, like the bands, no makeup, like she doesn't have to doll herself up, no tattoos. Yeah, just she doesn't have to add on. She's a cooker, not a baker. So, clean car, skinny. And only one gay friend. She doesn't need it, you know.
0: Seabass.
4: You guys, I think all your analyses are accurate overall. I will say this, that you are the average of your friends typically, especially women. Like women, you get a group of them together, they all look alike. So when she said that her friends are a 6 or a 7, that means they're probably more like a 4 or 5.
0: See, I had a different thought process than that, but I'll get to it when we get to mine.
4: But again, never have I known anybody who could not only know the Crumble menu, but could tell me what they're featuring this week.
0: Yeah. She's on
4: the song. And that torpedoes everything else so fat.
0: Really?
3: Damn.
0: Seabass. Sammy?
7: I locked in at skinny.
2: Wow.
7: I also, the vacation was a big one for me. That's an outdoorsy, active type of vacation I want to do. And then also tennis and volleyball when she was younger super skinny to me.
0: Agreed.
7: I haven't known anyone to do those sports who is overweight.
5: You can't spike and be fat.
7: Yeah, the no makeup also was skinny to
0: me. Maybe got a great serve.
5: Mm. Well, maybe.
0: You know?
7: Mm. Yeah, so I'm locked in skinny.
0: Skinny. I'm locked in at skinny. The Crumble Cookie thing, I had kind of in that no man's land because like people like my wife are super like into getting the update of whatever the things are because they end up buying them for all their other girly friends as like, oh, hey girl, I got you some cookies.
5: And that might be her once a week cheat thing.
6: Yeah. You mentioned cheat meal. The death row meal struck me the same way. Like she's having burgers and steaks and everything. Like I look at that as like a cheat meal for her.
0: Yeah. Right. Now the things I had in the skinny column, clean car. Nice. Name, Simone. That sounds like a skinny name.
5: Totally.
0: Cooking as opposed to baking. Always skinny. No kids. Tennis, volleyball. Outdoors. We already discussed that.
4: No tattoos.
0: BMW. BMW. Mm-hmm. Don't see a lot of fat chicks crawling out of BMWs.
2: Crawling out.
0: lab. because that's a dog you gotta.
2: That was another one. I was like, come on.

0: the almond milk, the no makeup thing. You know, typically there's more makeup when you have to distract from other things.
1: Right. Yeah.
0: And so,
1: yeah.
0: like, I had that in the skinny column. Now, in the fat column, the flats on the shoes, the Coke Zero, yep. anal, the cold shoulders yep. thing,
1: yeah.
0: All the Harry Potter stuff, of course, whole milk, she yeah. said, if she wasn't going to pick a milk, introvert.
1: Yeah.
0: And then when the girlfriend's thing, like averaging out or, you know, the attractiveness, because if she said they were all like eights and nines, maybe she's the other friend who they bring along.
1: The ugly duckling.
0: To kind of help them along.
2: I'm telling you, those girls just don't exist in real life.
0: They don't?
2: I, someone who's out on the streets all the time around women.
0: What they call it, a duff?
3: Yeah, duff.
2: They girls bring, they all look alike. It's all the same body type, all the same.
0: Yeah.
2: They're they're very exclusive that way.
0: Yeah, so I'm locked in on skinny.
1: So who said fat? Me and Seabass?
0: You and Seabass are the only two that locked in on fat. This round of fat chick, skinny chick.
2: Also the lack of going to like Pilates, because every hot girl goes to Pilates.
0: Yeah. Alright, ladies and gentlemen, we have the picture. The only person that has known this entire time is Morgan, because she's the one that sets these up with the people that volunteer. She gave us each a folded up piece of paper with her picture, Simone's picture, on here. We're about to find out, fat chick or skinny chick, on the count of three. 1, 2, 3.
1: Damn it.
0: Skinny chick!
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0: 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What's good, everybody? It is the Woody Show.
1: Hey. Yeah.
0: Woody, Greg, Menace, Gina Grant, we got C-Bass, Sammy.
2: Hello.
0: Morgan is here.
3: Yo.
0: We got an After Hours voicemail about you.
2: Oh, yeah?
0: Yeah. So, remember there was that whole thing, do you have a hickey?
4: Oh, yeah.
2: Oh, yeah.
3: Hickey gate.
2: And you guys made something out of nothing?
0: Hickey gate.
4: Everybody's, we did?
2: Yeah.
0: Everybody's looking at the videos on our social media, trying to figure out what that was on Morgan's neck. Somebody said then there was one on Sammy's neck. Did you see that?
4: That
0: was a microphone shadow.
2: Oh, I was like...
0: They're like, well, what about that? And they were circling, and I'm like, I could tell.
5: Like, Sammy would allow a hickey. Yeah.
0: Hell no. She doesn't let her boyfriend within 5 feet of her.
5: Get off of me.
0: All right, here's the After Hours voicemail.
6: Hey, Woody Show. I was calling. I'm listening to the podcast, catching up. You guys are giving Morgan a bunch of grief about her, if it's a hickey or not. Man, you vanilla... Oops, almost cussed. You guys are just vanilla. What it is she was being choked, and it left her a little bruise. That's why she's being all giddy about it. She knows it's not a hickey. She likes being choked, and he left a little bruise. He got a little aggressive. That's what it was.
4: Oh.
6: So, thank you. Bye. Yeah.
0: So, not a hickey.
5: Bye.
0: She just likes to get choked out.
3: I'll just say I wish someone was choking
0: like a rear naked choke, right?
3: Yeah, something.
0: Is that what it's called?
5: Rear naked.
4: Yeah.
0: So, what does your sexual fantasy say about you? According to researchers, the most common fantasies, including group sex, choking, dominance, submission, and role-playing scenarios, way more mainstream than people assume. So don't feel all awkward about it.
3: No, just be honest. You guys are the vanilla ones, not me.
0: Scientists say these thoughts often reflect curiosity, desire for novelty, or psychological needs like control, validation, emotional closeness, not necessarily real-life intentions.
5: Right.
0: But, the research also found that fantasies vary widely by personality and what stage of life you're in, you know, some tied to confidence levels, relationship satisfaction, or stress relief. But yeah, don't feel bad. Yeah. Go get choked out. Have
3: totally
0: a great time.
3: Normal. I'm glad I finally have y'all's blessing.
0: 877-44-WOODY. 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
6: Sunshine this afternoon, mid-80s, east winds 5 miles per hour. Tonight, mostly clear, 60. Tomorrow, sunny, 87. Tomorrow night, partly cloudy, 64. Wednesday, mostly sunny, 88. Wednesday night, rain possible late, 69. And for Thursday, occasional showers, 83.
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5: Sunshine this afternoon, mid-80s, east winds 5 miles per hour. Tonight, mostly clear, 60. Tomorrow, sunny, 87. Tomorrow night, partly cloudy, 64. Wednesday, mostly sunny, 88. Wednesday night, rain possible late, 69. And for Thursday, occasional showers, 83.
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0: Hey, hey, how you doing, gang? Happy Monday. It has been Scott hanging out with you. And yesterday, a bittersweet day for our Brewers. Their all-star selections were announced, but also Brandon Woodruff headed back to the injured list. We'll give you details on that here in about 12 minutes.
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3: 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No one wants to deal with the IRS, and now you don't have to. The good news is Legal Tax Defense has been successfully negotiating with the IRS for more than 15 years. It doesn't matter how much you owe, whether it's $5,000 or $5 million.

Ben Scott with you, and as I mentioned a few minutes ago, a bittersweet weekend for the Brewers. While they celebrated their newly announced All-Stars, they also lost Brandon Woodruff to another shoulder setback. The veteran right-hander was placed on the 15-day injured list with right shoulder inflammation after leaving Saturday night's game in Arizona. Now, Woody said that his comfort gradually returned during the outing, and his velocity dropped noticeably before manager Pat Murphy pulled him from the game. After missing all of 2024 and just returning a couple weeks ago, it's another frustrating chapter for one of the Brewers' most important pitchers as they continue to make this run this season. So we'll see what happens from here. Woodruff back on the injured list. Just looks like the 15-day IL. So maybe he figures something out with that shoulder and is able to come back. But man,

Ben Scott hanging out. It's a big time shout out to Nikki Sixx from Motley Crue, who just celebrated an incredible milestone. 25 years of sobriety. In a heartfelt social media post, Nikki said, "Sobriety gave me a life I never imagined, allowing me to be present as a husband, father, friend, and bandmate." And if you've read Nikki's book, The Heroin Diaries, you know he's been very open about his struggles throughout his life. And now as he looks back, he says he isn't celebrating perfection. He's celebrating progress, love, and the people who helped him along the way. So for those out there kind of in that same sobriety battle, if you will, keep going. It's a hard, hard thing to do. And every day is an accomplishment on its own.

0: Humidity we saw last week, that is gone. As we get to work week going, your forecast on the way in less than 13 minutes. I am Ben Scott.
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8: Sunshine this afternoon, mid-80s, east winds 5 miles per hour. Tonight, mostly clear, 60. Tomorrow, sunny, 87. Tomorrow night, partly cloudy, 64. Wednesday, mostly sunny, 88. Wednesday night, rain possible late, 69. And for Thursday, occasional showers, 83.
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A Monday rolls on across America's dairy land. Thank you for spending part of yours with us. And after last week's heat wave, today is really a welcome change of pace. Got a ton of sunshine today as well. Temperatures right around 80 degrees too. Now, more of the same is on the way for tomorrow as well, with sunny skies and temperatures climbing into the mid-80s. By Wednesday, however, humidity will start to creep back in ahead of a cold front, which could bring our next chance for scattered showers and thunderstorms. That would be Wednesday night, but really got a couple of beautiful days today and tomorrow. Get outside and enjoy it before that muggy weather returns.

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As the World Cup continues, the Rolling Stones, they found a pretty unique way to get involved with the Cup. They're turning music streams into an international competition.

Thank you for spending part of your day with us. We appreciate that. And the Rolling Stones, as I mentioned a few minutes ago, they found another way here to celebrate the World Cup without ever stepping onto the pitch. They've launched the Rolling Stones Streaming World Cup, where the top 30 countries that stream the group's music on Spotify will compete over the next 4 weeks. Now, every Stone song you stream earns points for your country. And Mick Jagger, Keith Richards, and Ronnie Wood are even serving as team captains for different groups of countries. It all leads up to crowning the band's top streaming nation, just in time, of course, for the release of their new album, that is Foreign Tongues, due out July the 10th here. So, a very cool way the Stones are integrating themselves into the World Cup.

0: Hey, hey, how you doing, gang? Happy Monday. It is Ben Scott hanging out with you. And yesterday, a bittersweet day for our Brewers. Their all-star selections were announced, but also Brandon Woodruff headed back to the injured list. We'll give you details on that here in about 12 minutes.
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and Scott with you, and as I mentioned a few minutes ago, a bittersweet weekend for the Brewers. While they celebrated their newly announced All-Stars, they also lost Brandon Woodruff to another shoulder setback. The veteran right-hander was placed on the 15-day injured list with right shoulder inflammation after leaving Saturday night's game in Arizona. Now, Woody said the discomfort gradually returned during the outing, and his velocity dropped noticeably before manager Pat Murphy pulled him from the game. After missing all of 2024 and just returning a couple weeks ago, it's another frustrating chapter for one of the Brewers' most important pitchers as they continue to make this run this season. So we'll see what happens from here. Woodruff back on the injured list. Just looks like the 15-day IL. So maybe he figures something out with that shoulder and is able to come back. But man, I'm not keeping my fingers crossed. It's just been a rough go for Woodruff as of late.

0: Motley Crue's Nikki Sixx reached a huge milestone in his sobriety. We'll bring you what anniversary Nikki celebrated here. We'll discuss in about 15 minutes. It is Ben Scott's.
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The Woody Show on 10 Rock 96.9 and 102.1 is hard to describe. But two words that are never used, dull or boring.

Ben Scott hanging out. It's a big time shout out to Nikki Sixx for Motley Crue, who just celebrated an incredible milestone, 25 years of sobriety. In a heartfelt social media post, Nikki said, "Sobriety gave me a life I never imagined, allowing me to be present as a husband, father, friend, and bandmate." And if you've read Nikki's book, The Heroin Diaries, you know he's been very open about his struggles throughout his life. And now as he looks back, he says he isn't celebrating perfection. He's celebrating progress, love, and the people who helped him along the way. So for those out there kind of in that same sobriety battle, if you will, keep going.

A Monday rolls on across America's Dairyland. Thank you for spending part of yours with us. And after last week's heat wave, today is really a welcome change of pace. Got a ton of sunshine today as well. Temperatures right around 80 degrees too. Now, more of the same is on the way for tomorrow as well, with sunny skies and temperatures climbing into the mid-80s. By Wednesday, however, humidity will start to creep back in ahead of a cold front, which could bring our next chance for scattered showers and thunderstorms. That would be Wednesday night, but really got a couple of beautiful days today and tomorrow. Get outside and enjoy it before that muggy weather returns.

0: Stones, they found a pretty unique way to get involved with the Cup. They're turning music streams into an international competition. We've got the latest on that for you here in about 14 minutes. I am Ben Scott. Shada will go
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4: Mostly clear tonight, near 60, east winds 5 miles per hour. Tomorrow, sunny 87. Tomorrow night, partly cloudy, 64. Wednesday, mostly sunny, 88. Wednesday night, rain possible late, 69. Thursday, showers likely, 83. Thursday night, intermittent rain, 64. And for Friday, partly sunny, 81.

mentioned a few minutes ago, they found another way here to celebrate the World Cup without ever stepping onto the pitch. They've launched the Rolling Stones Streaming World Cup, where the top 30 countries that stream the group's music on Spotify will compete over the next 4 weeks. Now, every Stone song you stream earns points for your country. And Mick Jagger, Keith Richards, and Ronnie Wood are even serving as team captains for different groups of countries. It all leads up to crowning the band's top streaming nation, just in time, of course, for the release of their new album. That is Foreign Tongues, due out July the 10th here. So, a very cool way the Stones are integrating themselves into the World Cup.

Hopefully the Monday has been decent so far. I appreciate you listening. I'm Dylan. Did you have a good 4th of July weekend? Let's talk about Joey Chestnut today. I want to talk about snow rooms. Have you seen this? It's what the rich people are doing to stay cool. When was the last time you watched the movie Singles? Because there's a lot of great grunge artists in that movie. We're going to talk about that movie as well.

Are you a fan of the band Oasis? So we get a doc about them and the reunion tour. That's going to be out in September, but the trailer is available if you want to go ahead and watch that right now. 45 seconds. I don't know if you're a fan of the Gallagher Brothers. I am not. Listen, I will say Oasis is very talented. The Gallagher Brothers, though, their attitude, it sucks. It sucks.

0: You know what you need on a really hot day? It's not a cold beer, but yeah, I enjoy that too on a hot day. It's a snow room. Rich people are making themselves snow rooms. We'll talk more about this in just a minute.
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6: Mostly clear tonight, near 60, east winds 5 miles per hour. Tomorrow, sunny 87. Tomorrow night, partly cloudy, 64. Wednesday, mostly sunny, 88. Wednesday night, rain possible late, 69. Thursday, showers likely, 83. Thursday night, intermittent rain, 64. And for Friday, partly sunny, 81.

You know what you need on a hot day? It's a snow room. So the latest luxury status symbol is a custom-built snow room opposite of a sauna. So it's got snowfall and ice walls and freezing temperatures. Snow room, about $130,000. They use the same technology that they use at the ski resorts. $130,000 for a snow room. I don't know about you. That is not in the budget. I mean, not even anywhere close to being in the budget for me. But should you be rich enough to have your own snow room? Can we be friends? I'm a little loud, but I know a lot about rock and roll.

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Disclaimer, listening to all 6 hours could be hazardous to your health.